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We're just having this discussion, you know, just about healthcare workers, doctors who become annoyed with empowered patients that, you know, they've been following their patient's biology and trends and whatnot. But then the patient wants to come in and tell the doctor, well, I think it's a migraine and you need to just prescribe. You know, I've actually seen people call a doctor and say, that's what I want you to prescribe me. I don't know, man. Doctors, they put up with a lot. But then at the same time, what if the patient is right? You know, we're just in an information age. You get an AI age. You know, I actually saw a post that there was a doctor that was afraid for his job because AI can give you a better x-ray and explain it better than he can. It's a lot happening, fam. So what should a healthy doctor-patient relationship look like these days? And how can mutual respect lead to better healing and communication? Because that's all it's about. It's about communication, right? And healing and curing and treatment and all that good stuff. But 1-877-345-7747. Have we reached a point where doctors feel disrespected and patients feel dismissed? Can we find the balance? 1-877-345-7747.

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On the Nightly Spirit, your girl Darlene. I want to say this. I got some of the best doctors, for real. I love my doctors. One of my doctors' last name is Praise, P-R-A-Y-S. I love it, and that's why I chose him. But, you know, just a big shout out to all of my, I have another doctor, his last name is Sermons. God has really set me up. Another doctor, I can't pronounce his name that good, but he's new to my life. But I just want to say that, you know, in the spirit of humility, I think that if you deliver anything with humility, humility is accepted. And I just learned, you know, how to be humble. I am definitely an information source because I will sit and study everything, ask questions, and I'll go to Google. I'll even go to AI to ask questions about what does this mean? If they start, you know, giving me all kinds of, I bring the paperwork home, type it in AI and say, make this make sense to me so that I could understand, because sometimes they're talking over your head and you don't know what's going on. You know, and then of course I like to take everything to God in prayer. You know what I'm saying? So it's just, I have a beautiful relationship with my doctors and I am grateful for it, but I know that I've annoyed them before. So I know I got two of my doctors that listen to the Nightly Spirit, and I just wanted to just say, hey y'all, I love y'all. But listen up. I think everybody need to be respected, and especially your doctor, because like you drove to their office. They didn't come to your house. You drove there for a reason. Sit down and listen to what they got to say. Coming up, I got this selfie session on the way.

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0: You and Willie Moe Jr., y'all are awesome young people. Keep doing it. I don't mind stepping back and letting young people go ahead and do it. It's y'all's time now. And I mean, do it.
1: The Nightly Spirit.

So family, tonight's conversation in the selfie session, I just wanted it to remind us that healing is more than prescriptions and procedures. It is actually about partnership. You know, your doctors are human, and a lot of them are overwhelmed, especially in this day and time. They're overworked, and yes, sometimes they are underappreciated. Patients, on the other hand, are seeking answers, and they want peace of mind, and above all, they want to be seen and they want to be heard. So empowered patients are not really trying to replace their doctor. They're just trying to understand. Okay. They're just trying not to be overlooked. And doctors aren't being dismissive because they don't care. But a lot of them are fighting through bureaucracy, and burnout, and exhaustion. So where's the solution? Okay. Let's get to that. As I said, it starts with humility on both sides. Patients, trust your providers, but also trust your body. And doctors, respect your patients' instincts, even when they come from a Google search. Because the best healing doesn't come from ego, and it doesn't come from entitlement. It comes from collaboration. When we listen to each other, we create space for true care to take root. And in that space, both hearts and bodies can finally begin to heal. Okay, on the Nightly Spirit. It's time.

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0: It is the Nightly Spirit, your girl Darlene, and coming up, more of the Nightly Spirit.
1: Hallelujah. Hallelujah. Let's just take it back a little bit. One, two, three, say. You might as well go ahead and get your dance on.

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0: 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Get up close with one of the culture's most trusted voices as he creates a space where guests can let their guard down.
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0: 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We've got the Vintage Vault, a word for you in family prayer on the Nightly Spirit.
1: Respect in every aspect and special kiss to the man and God bless anything tested. Notice that Jesus Christ said to miss every time. No, I must have been on the crew. Remember, Mr. Dion, them known for Jesus Christ. Lift them high. I'm not here for Christ. Bust the place. Bust the place. No, no, no. Mercy, yeah.
2: This song right here is dedicated to all my people that felt like giving up and you didn't think you would go make it.
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1: 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Out of the place.
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Was your baby born premature and given Similac or Enfamil brand formula in the hospital? 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A recent jury awarded $60 million in compensation to the family of a child who developed NEC. Families are now taking

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1: Taking this back to the 1990s, family. Here's Whitney Houston and the Georgia Mass Choir from the Preacher's Wife soundtrack. I love the Lord from my vintage vault on the Nightly Spirit.

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1: God's gonna do it.
2: I remember this song, yeah.
1: Don't know when he's gonna fix that.
2: Yeah.
1: I only know, yeah. God's gonna make a way for me. I know.

Father, we give you glory and honor for being our God and for being our covering. When danger circles us and chaos arises in our life, God, even when fear is trying to grip us, God, we declare that we are not exposed to it. We're not alone in it, and we're not vulnerable because of it. God, we are under the shadow of your wings, and we thank you that even the unseen dangers that the enemy tries to launch and bring against us, you have intercepted them by your mercy, your grace, and your protection. And God, we thank you that your faithfulness is our fortress. You are our refuge, a very present help in the time of trouble. And God, even when life tries to shake us, we thank you, God, that we don't have to fold because we're covered. We're kept by you, God, and we're carried through the night, even into the morning, God. We thank you that even when weeping endures through the night, it's because we're covered that joy comes. And remind us, Lord God, daily that we are not alone, and you are the shield before us. You are the strength within us, Lord God, and you are the victory behind us, God. Thank you for our testimonies in the past and the ones you're building through us right now. God, we rest in your protection and we walk boldly in your purpose. In the name of Jesus, we pray. Amen, amen, and amen. Family, this ends another night of the Nightly Spirit. Your girl, Darlene, and I hope you get you some good rest tonight. I'll be back here tomorrow, and so will you too, right? Yeah, yeah, yeah. Until tomorrow, I want you to stay safe, stay blessed, and stay woke. Good night.

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1: 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I don't know about you.

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1: 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Hairston and Youthful Praise, Kiara Sheard Kelly, and we just added David and Tamla Mann. Come witness America's top choirs, HBCU choirs, soloists, dance ensembles, and spoken word artists. Who will be crowned America's best?
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0: I wish I had a witness tonight. Can I ask y'all one question? The question is simply this: what did he see?
1: He saw the best.
0: I can't get no help up in here, because there are some folk in here that people have wrote you off, said you would never amount to anything, said that you would never end up being anywhere. But Myron, tell him one more time, what did he see?
1: He saw the best.
0: When mama said you would never be nothing, when aunties and uncles said that you would never amount to anything, when daddy didn't come home anymore, he didn't look at you and say that you weren't going to make it. 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

Come, Sonny. Go down on Skid Row and look how blessed you are. America is that supernatural gift that only God can give. When you look at me, you're looking at a miracle. 3 years ago, one of the members in my church who rides along in the scooter because she couldn't walk. And I saw her in the mall. I said, Sister Deborah, God told me that he's going to heal you. She said, thank you, Pastor. And her mother just went on. And every Sunday she came to church, still couldn't walk. A few Sundays ago, just before we brought the message, and I got some witnesses in here.

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Receive it by faith tonight. 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
1: Ladies and gentlemen, please welcome to the stage my choir in their farewell concert and recording, the Tri-City Singers. 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

this wonderful, wonderful, terrific Thursday, we bring you today's edition of the new Donnie McClurkin Show, coming to you, bringing you the best music for the blessed people. And you're the blessed people of God. And so I'm up giving you something that keeps you going throughout your day. That's right, giving you music to live by. And for whatever you've got to face in this day, there's a song to help you through it. And that's what we're giving to you. Today we've got our flashback song of the day just for you. We've got our Donnie Top 5. You want to know what that is? Well, you got to stay tuned and we'll let you know as we go. And we've got an inspirational message that will bless you, not to mention music that will surely keep you motivated. Music for you to live by. And it all starts right here, right now, as it does every day. So if

0: That was Pastor Mike Jr. with I Got It. And before that, you heard James Fortune with In the Room. Now it's time for our flashback song of the day.
1: What we're going to do right here is go back.
0: And I'm taking you back 22 years ago to the year 2004. It was the year 2004 that Facebook was launched. Imagine that. It was 22 years ago that Facebook began. 2004. And in the year 2004, the GMWA, the Tampa Experience, came out with this song. It's Only a Test. Hit that thing.

0: fashion.
1: That was Ernest Pugh with Your Glory to See You. And before that, you heard the GMWA Tampa Experience with Only a Test. And right now, I've got to take a break. But when we come back, man, we've got our top five. What top five? Well, you'll have to stick and stay to find out more of the new Donnie McClurkin show.
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0: Me Through by Wes Morgan. And before that, we heard Todd Delaney with No Weapon. But now I've been teasing you about this top five, not telling you what the top five is. Well, it's time for our top five. Donnie's top five.
1: Five.
0: And today we're going to do the top five Madea lines. That's right. Top five lines from Madea herself. And we're going to be counting down from five to the number one. So here we go. The top five Madea lines. Number five. I'll take prison for 200, Alex.
2: It's a reason why God put a woman through menopause. I'm past 60, honey. You know what that means? After that time, you're supposed to be bothered with no man kids. I'm sorry. I would kill that little girl. I don't know her. I know she might be one of them Sandinistas or something. She might be one of them Ethiopian people.
3: You ugly anyway, old lady.
2: She trying to get me the electric chair already.
4: Either you're her foster mother or you're a prison mother.
2: I'll take the prison for 200, Alex. Lock me up. I'd rather be in that Martha Stewart's old cell fighting for my virginity than to be sitting there dealing with this.
0: I can't see it. Nothing like Madea, so don't look for it. But that was number five. Number four of the top five Madea lines. In Hot Georgia.
2: Who wear heels to a family reunion?
5: Hello, ladies.
6: It's warm out today, isn't it?
7: Be cool if you had on some regular clothes.
5: It's all the rave in Paris.
2: Well, this is Hot Georgia. It's not Paris, so we don't wear dressy like that. You look silly. Trying to be so bougie. Wee wee, pee pee.
8: Where is everyone?
2: She's going to need some deodorant. Wee wee, wee wee. For her booty.
0: All right, Tyler, I'm playing this stuff. Number three of the top five Madea line. A lawyer that don't know how to lie.
2: I told you don't know how to lie. What kind of lawyer don't know how to lie? Lie and lawyer go together. Lawyer, lawyer, that's all you have.
0: Oh, God. Madea is one of my most favorite characters. Number two of the top five lines of Madea. Madea ordering ham, egg, and cheese.
2: I want a ham, an egg, and a cheese biscuit, okay? Hello?
0: These things are classic. Tyler has created a classic character, Madea. And the number one line of Madea. Here we go. Jesus just saved your life.
9: Now move, old man. Step aside.
2: Did that thing just push you, Joe?
10: Yes, she did. She don't know us. We Baptists. We'll tear this church up.
2: Oh, you don't know me. I will set it off up in here. I'm telling you, I will do a drive-by in this church. You better be glad you're at church. Jesus just saved your life. Hallelujah.
0: And those are the top five memorable lines from Madea. Tyler, you owe me a commission.
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16: Shocker. 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

Welcome back, everybody. Welcome back to the new Donnie McClurkin Show on this wonderful Thursday. And the music continues with Mervyn Male and the song

0: That was Mervyn Mayo with The Air I Breathe. Now, you know what time it is. You know what time it is. It's time for our shout-outs. Now, we've been getting some wonderful shout-outs from you all, and I want you to keep on doing it. I want you to send a shout-out that's going to be so energetic. I want you to send a shout-out that's going to represent springtime. I want you to send a shout-out that's going to make the people that you love blush. Send your shout-out by calling and leaving it here at 1-888-420-7710. That's 1-888-420-7710. And remember to leave your name. That's right, leave your name. And make sure we know where you're calling from and who you're giving that beautiful shout-out to. Make it sound great. Make it sound something like this. Shout that thing out.
1: This is Angela from Wentzville, Missouri. This is the day that the Lord has made. Let us rejoice and be glad in it, for we rise and shine to give God the glory, glory.
0: Angela, keep glorifying God. Rise, shine, glorify God with everything that's inside of you. And keep us in prayer here, too. Thank you for listening. And invite others to listen as well. Now, who's next? Shout that thing out.
2: Shout out to Jay Storm. I love it. It's all about Jesus. Shout out to my best friend, Clarence Northeast at the Philadelphia Church of Christ, Lake George, Louisiana, and to my family over in Vick, Louisiana. Go Vinton and go Dallas Cowboys.
0: Well, I don't understand half the things you just said. Really, I don't understand half the things you said. But thank you for saying it. And thank you for calling. And I'm sure Daryl Blair down there in Fort Worth appreciates everything you said about the Dallas Cowboys. Keep listening, okay? Whatever your name is, keep listening. Now, who's next? Shout that thing out.
3: Hi, this is Kareem from Warren Gardens in Boston, Massachusetts. And I would like to give a big shout out to my wife, Naomi Johnson, and 12th Baptist Church. Also like to give out shout out to all my workers, my co-workers, and my brother, Leroy Holmes, and his wife, Deanne Holmes.
0: Well, Kareem, God bless you, and I thank you for calling. And I thank you for giving shout outs to your wife and to all of those. Because God knows it's a blessing to have a great family. Keep listening and keep inviting others to listen as well. God bless you. And to anyone, if you've got a shout out that you want to leave here, I invite you to do so. Give us a call and leave your shout out at 1-888-420-7710. I look forward to it.
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0: That was KCJ with Fill Me Up. 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
11: Are you building your spiritual house? We can sometimes leave God right out. I mean, you've heard, God help those who help themselves. Well, that's not true. God helps those who cannot help themselves. Amen? Hallelujah. So we have to leave religion and make sure that we are in the faith. God says in his word that whosoever called upon the name of the Lord shall be saved. So it's not going to church that's going to make us, amen, a Christian. And it's not going to McDonald's that makes us a hamburger, is it? Okay? We have to depend on our salvation coming from the Lord Jesus Christ. So let's surrender our lives to him. In Genesis chapter 9 through 11, the Lord had told the people to replenish the earth. Amen. Hallelujah. But in Genesis 11:4, they were going to build a tower and get to heaven. That's religion. Don't work in your own strength. Let the Holy Spirit lead you in the new year. Amen. So that you can do everything that's pleasing to the Lord. 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

0: a personal note from Donnie McClurkin.
1: Hi, this is Donnie McClurkin, and I've got an inspirational message just for you. The Lord our God is mighty. The Lord our God is omnipotent. The Lord our God is wonderful. There aren't enough accolades that we can give to this great God who made everything just by saying, "Let there be." He created everything by the word of his power. He is the God that is omnipotent. He is the God that has all power. Nay, he is the God that is all power. There's no one like him anywhere. There's no other God, period, to even compare to him. He is the only wise God, our Savior, to whom belongs all glory, majesty, dominion, and power, both now and forevermore. There's no other God beside him, and there's no other God that could ever be like him. And this great and mighty God has chosen to love us, to create us in his image, to call us his sons and daughters. And for that, we should be eternally grateful, for there's no God like our God, the great and mighty God.

0: That was my girl, the Rose of Gospel, Dorinda Clark Cole, with the song Great and Mighty. And God is great and mighty. There's no God like him anywhere. Listen, I've got
1: to
0: go.
1: It's 6 a.m. and time to thank God for another day. Oh, dear Lord, creator of all, I am grateful for the blessings that you have shared with me. I am thankful for my family, for my friends, and for all of whom you have allowed to be in my life. I apologize for sometimes falling short of my true God-given potential. And I earnestly embrace the opportunity to become the grandest version of the greatest vision of who I really am. I want to be one with God, one with divine health, divine wisdom, and divine love. Today, I will practice forgiveness. I will offer understanding, and I will exhibit patience. I will joyfully express praises to the Most High as I ask God to love and protect me, guide and direct me now and forevermore. Amen. May your day be blessed. I'm Kathy Hughes.
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0: Good morning, good people. It's Get Up Mornings. I'm Erica Campbell, loving Jesus and loving you. It is a thankful Thursday, May the 14th, 2 days before my wedding. Oh, God. Hi, guys. Good morning.
1: You spazzed out a little bit. You
0: good? I did spazz out. I did. Y'all pray for me. Lord Jesus, I'm nervous. I fly to Atlanta today to get my dress, so y'all pray for me, please.
2: I love that you reached out to people and let them help you with your wedding.
0: Yeah, be a part.
2: And then
0: why
2: lady
0: not?
2: You picked was a huge fan who got all her inspiration from you, and look how it comes full circle.
0: Right. 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
0: All right, good people, coming up this hour, the Faith Walk of the Day, the birthday shout-outs 11 minutes after the hour. Sybil Wilkes will give you the five things we need to know. All right, good people, it is time for a word of prayer. Lord Jesus, you are good. And your mercy endureth forever. Thank you, Lord. Thank you for all that you've done. Thank you, God, for your goodness, mercy, and grace. Lord, our lives could have went another way, but I thank you, God, for keeping us in the center of your will and in the palm of your hand. Cover us with your blood. Keep us safe from all hurt, harm, and danger. Lord, give us strength, but give us strategy, Lord, to walk in divine purpose. Give us strength, but give us strategy to deal with our families and the situations that we face. We know the blessings of the Lord make rich and addeth no sorrow. So, Lord, give us the ability to handle well what you have given us. In Jesus' name. In the mighty name I pray. Thank God. Amen.
2: Amen.
0: Amen. All right, y'all. We got great music on the way from Zacardi Cortez, Ja'Kalen Carr, and Kirk Franklin. Here's Ty Tribbett with Holy You on Get Up Mornings.

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3: It's Sybil Wilkes with what we need to know. This Saturday, May 16th, 2026, a massive coalition of over 90 civil rights, faith, and labor organizations will convene in Alabama for a national day of action. This mobilization, titled All Roads Lead to the South, is a direct response to the Supreme Court's recent Calais ruling, which restricted the Voting Rights Act. Leaders aim to launch a sustained movement modeled after Freedom Summer to combat the rapid redistricting efforts currently being pushed by Southern legislatures. Democratic leaders are sounding the alarm as new redistricting maps in several states threaten to eliminate up to one-third of the Congressional Black Caucus. In response, the caucus is launching a massive mobilization effort focused on legal challenges and record voter turnout to protect their historic 58-member presence on Capitol Hill. PayPal reached a $30 million settlement with the Justice Department following accusations that its previous minority-owned business fund was discriminatory. Under the new agreement, the company will waive fees on $1 billion in transactions for a broader range of small businesses, including those in farming and manufacturing. The initiative also requires the appointment of a dedicated director to oversee these efforts and provide annual progress reports to federal regulators. From the Good News File, Pastor Jamal Bryant announced a transformational housing project in Atlanta called New Birth Village, which aims to build 390 homes for middle-class families. The development utilizes 35 acres of debt-free church land to create home ownership pathways for teachers, nurses, and first-time buyers currently priced out of the market. This initiative seeks to directly address the racial wealth gap at a time when Black home ownership rates continue to lag significantly behind those of white households. I'm Sybil Wilkes. Be informed, be empowered.
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2: Man, let's get right into it. In the NBA, Cleveland 117, Detroit 113 in overtime. James Harden had 30 points. Don't blame it on a beard. He did his part, and all of Detroit went, what up, though? Man, Cavaliers up 3-2. Next game is in Cleveland. Uh-oh. In the NHL, the Colorado Avalanche came back to beat the Wild in overtime, 4-3. They are on their way to the Western Conference Finals. Let me tell you something. My best friend Dave Boy said weeks ago that the Avalanche was going to win it all. Quote me, they might. So look, the NFL just released their international games. 49ers versus the Rams in Melbourne, Australia. Ravens, Cowboys in Rio de Janeiro. The Colts and the Commanders. The Eagles and the Jags. And the Texans and the Jags again. They all play in London. Steelers and the Saints in Paris. The Bengals versus the Falcons in Madrid, the Patriots and the Lions in Munich, and the Vikings versus the 49ers in Mexico City. I'm Griff, and that's your quick sports minute. Commander Cheryl with the birthdays.
4: Thank you, Griff. If you're celebrating your birthday, you're celebrating today with Rafael Sadiq, also with Shanice and Woody McCain. His birthday is today. And your chance to shout out your birthdays is coming up in 15 minutes, because the birthday shout outs are coming up on Get Up Mornings with Erica Campbell.

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4: Yes, it is time for the Faith Walk of the Day. And I love when I find a scripture that just affirms God's love for me, affirm the fact that he chose me and wants me to do what I'm doing. John 15:16 just encourages my soul. It says, you did not choose me. I chose you. Just right there. I chose you. Man, that just feels so good to my heart and to my soul, because I think everybody wants to be chosen by someone, loved by someone. And to know that the scripture says, you didn't choose me. I chose you and appointed you that you should go and bear fruit, that you should abide, so that whatever you ask in my name, he may give it to you. I mean, like, you are chosen. You are loved by God. Jesus came back because he wanted to redeem us to himself. My husband always says he didn't die for us just for our sins. He died for our equity. He died for our value, because he don't really need your sins. No one paid him in sins. He just paid the price that you couldn't pay, right? For the things that you hadn't even done yet, but he knew that it was going to come, and we needed a way to be redeemed and have access back to the Father. And so I just want you to know that you're chosen today. Maybe you haven't heard that in a long time. Maybe you felt like they always choose somebody. It's never me. They never call my name. But today I want you to just say, I am chosen. I didn't choose him. He chose me before the foundation of the world. He chose me before I was born. He chose me before I made the mistake. He chose me before I even said yes. He chose me. God loves you. He chose you. He wants a relationship with you, for you to talk to him. So don't break your relationship because someone broke your heart. Stand in the promise of God, the purpose of God, and the love of God, and know that he chose you. Now it's time for you to choose him. Not just go to church, not just listen to Get Up Mornings, but really choose him. Really make God a priority. Make him the one thing that you desire. All right. I love you. And I mean it. That is the Faith Walk of the Day. He chose you, and go give him a praise for that. All right, guys. Now it is birthday shout out time. 877-242-2426. 877-242-2426. 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
8: Good morning, folks. I'm Earl Kirk. Here's the latest from News1.com. D.C. is lining up security measures for the upcoming celebration of America's 250th birthday. Local law enforcement joined their federal partners Wednesday to talk about threat assessment and security coordination. Interim D.C. Police Chief Jeffrey Carroll says there are no known threats, but the MPD, Park Police, and Metro Transit Police will be working together. Carroll also said visitors can expect a wide security perimeter and traffic closures during the celebrations. Four men are facing federal charges for breaking into ATMs. Investigators say the quartet used the jaws of life to open more than a dozen ATMs in D.C. and Maryland. Charges include conspiracy to interfere with commerce by robbery and several counts related to stolen vehicles.
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1: Yeah, so traffic brought to you by Mothers Against Drunk Driving. Looks like out in VA on 95 southbound, if you're out near Courthouse Road, that is actually closed due to a crash and a vehicle fire out there in VA this morning. And it is a messy situation as you move and looking at delays. Also looking at slow ups as you move around on 95 northbound. Actually, this is in Dell City as you make your way towards the Woodbridge exit. Inbound 695 is actually slow between the 11th Street Bridge and M Street Southeast. As we hop on the Anacostia Freeway, that is also slow northbound on your way towards South Capitol. Looks like the Beltway local lanes out in Maryland, Oxon Hill to be exact here, the inner loop between the local lanes splitting 295 is actually slow with traffic. Also Branch Avenue northbound on your way towards the 301 interchange. For victims of drunk and drug driving,
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6: Go. Brother Griff, hit me with the tambourine.
7: No, you've been having yours.
6: Hateration, holleration. Listen, man, you ain't got to mess with me. You ain't got to mess with me. 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You ain't got to mess with me. Come on. Trying to come for my tambourine. And you and I got rhythm, too?
8: Right.
6: Come on. All right, whose birthday is it? Who's on the line?
9: I'm Cassandra, and I am calling from Atlanta, and I want to give a birthday shout-out to my daughter, who turned double digits on Tuesday, May the 12th.
10: Marcella Henderson, calling from Chesterfield, South Carolina. Shouting out my baby girl, Araya, who celebrated her 8th birthday on yesterday, May the 13th. Love you, Araya.
11: Good morning, Marie Thomas, Darlington, South Carolina. My birthday shout-out goes to Sally Sue Sweeney out of Harford, South Carolina. She turned 78 years old on today. That's coming from her children, grands, great-grands, etc., all of her siblings, family and friends, Pastor Antonio Black in the Green Hill Missionary Baptist Church family. Thank you all for what all you are doing and continue to have a blessed and prosperous day.
12: Good morning, Get Up Church. This is Philip Frazier calling from the nation's capital on this thankful Thursday. My birthday shout-out is for my great niece, Shakur Valerie Frazier, who is turning 4 years old today. Happy birthday, baby. God loves you, and so do I. Wish you many, many more.
13: Yes, sir. Praise the Lord this morning. My name is Alfonso Polite, calling from Jacksonville, Florida. I have several birthday shout-outs this morning. One shout-out is to my niece, Michelle Holloway, my son, Randy Polite, my uncle, Robert L. Cook, and to my beautiful wife of 7 months, Lakeisha Polite. God bless you. God bless you. In Jesus' name.
14: My name is Jackie Lee, and I'm calling all the way from Detroit. My birthday shout-out goes to my grandson in Texas, Vaughn's birthday was on the 9th. My son Lorenzo's birthday was on the 10th. And my work best friend forever, Vaughn, her birthday was on the 13th. And I want to wish everyone else who has a birthday, and my sister's birthday is coming up too, I'm sorry, on the 26th. And my other daughter, my daughter, De'Aaron's birthday is on the 5th. My sister Angel is on the 26th. And everybody else who has a birthday in May, happy birthday. Get Up Church. We love you. Thank you for all you do. Happy anniversary to Prince Erica. We love you. It's somebody's birthday. Woo-hoo! God bless everybody.
15: Good morning. Hi, my name is Trina. I'm calling from Cleveland, Ohio. And today, May 14th, is my birthday. Thank you, Jesus, Lord. And love you, 94.5. Get up. Amen.
16: Hi, my name is Donna Jallo, and I want to say happy birthday to my son, Bokar Jallo. Have a wonderful day, and have a blessed birthday. I love you.
6: All right. Anybody else got you got birthdays, Griff?
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6: 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One birthday? You usually got a whole list of folk.
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6: 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Coming up in the next hour, if it's your birthday, happy birthday, everybody. But coming up in the next hour, you know, it's the ENG True Hollywood Bible Story. So stick around. 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
1: Good morning. Traffic brought to you by Jiffy Lube. And 95 southbound, this accident and vehicle fire. Traffic is getting by in the left lane. This is out in VA, actually, southbound, moving towards Courthouse Road this morning. And so watch out for delays. Also, another accident here in VA on 66 eastbound at the Centerville exit. The left lane is blocked. Also, the 66 express lanes eastbound just before Sutley Road. An accident. The right lane is blocked. Out in Maryland, looks like the Beltway, the inner loop, is actually a jammed up traffic situation as you move in between St. Barnabas Road, moving over towards 295. The 3rd Street Tunnel northbound between D Street Northwest and New York Avenue is actually slow to be watching this morning. Please be careful. 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

0: Good morning, good people. Let's get up mornings. I'm Erica Campbell, loving Jesus and loving you. 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
0: All right, guys, I'll share an Ericaism of the day coming up in just a few moments. And then the E&G True Hollywood Bible Story 11 minutes after the hour. Can't wait to hear Griff's joys and concerns today. Brother Griff, is your heart full this morning?
2: It's full.
0: Amen. Come on. So extra. I love it. Listen, y'all, we got good music from Donald Lawrence, Josh Copeland, and J.J. Harrison. Here's my song, Feel All Right, on Get Up Mornings.

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4: Hi, good people. We love these. Today is the story of Elijah and the Hungry Prophets. It's from 2 Kings chapter 4. Y'all ready for it?
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6: In 2 Kings chapter 4, verse 38 reads, "And Elisha came again to Gilgal, when there was a famine in the land."
7: Well, let me get down here. I gotta go and preach to these prophets. I know they got a word. I can't wait to get around the men of the prophets. But, man, I think I'm feeling a little hungry, too. I don't know what's going on around here. So, gathering here with the prophets, I'm really excited about this word that God has given us. What did you do last week? Wasn't you preaching to one of the women down the road? What was that about, prophet?
8: I was talking to the women and, just teaching and preparing them to, to honor the Lord with their sacrifices. Yes.
5: Well, what I did, I had... because you had told me that I had it in me, so I went to go heal this little boy, and he kind of was healed. He was as sick as he was before I got there.
7: Not so, a complete healing, just half healing.
5: I ain't do the homework for the healing part. Like, I put my hands on him and then...
7: Elisha, please consult us.
8: You gotta do the homework. You gotta
7: be able to talk to God before you go to the people. To do that.
9: Hey, anybody hungry?
7: Anybody hungry? Man, y'all hungry, so that's why y'all can't think straight. You're hungry.
5: Y'all hear that? Wait a minute, listen. Hold on, you hear that?
7: Sir, son, can you go get some things and just create a pot of soup for us? We need some stew.
10: What? You want me to do what?
7: Go get me some stuff and just throw it in the pot so we can make a stew. We got to eat because the prophets are hungry. I can't even teach the prophets. They so hungry.
5: You sure you want to send the youngin'?
7: Stew. You just throw stuff in,
5: Okay.
10: All right.
7: Make a pot.
10: I'll be back.
11: Yeah, I need to throw something in my stomach.
5: I need to throw something in my mouth.
10: Let me see if I find these herbs. I'll get these berries, herbs. Oh, that tree look funny. I'll get that one. Yeah, cut that one off. Put that in my bag. Oh, what about that leaf? Leave it yellow. I don't know. Maybe make the soup good. All right, this is enough. All right, come back.
5: Hey, little boy, you got everything?
10: Yeah, it's gonna be great. Chop it up.
7: How long is it gonna take? Because, when they're hungry, they can't think.
10: You gotta give me some time. I'm new with this. It's gonna be great.
11: We're gonna pray for you.
10: Okay. Put this and stir it up.
6: And later.
5: Ooh, Elijah, that thing smells good.
4: It does.
10: It's almost done.
5: I like the smell goods in the house. Let's go.
10: All right, okay, let me pour it.
5: Where's my bowl? Let me get my bowl now.
10: I got it. Some for you. Some for you, Mr.
11: Thank
10: Prophet,
11: you
10: sir. Some for you.
11: Thank you, kind.
5: Thank you.
10: Lady, more. All right, yeah. Bless it. Amen. Go for it.
4: What in the world?
10: Oh my God. What you put in that pie? Are you
5: kidding?
10: And the gore and the
5: taste dead people.
10: I wasn't trying to get a profit.
11: This is horrible.
4: Wait, let me...
5: Man, we should have just let the women make it.
4: I got some meal
5: like
4: over
5: this.
4: Here.
10: I'm sorry.
4: Let me fix this up. I got some meal over here and just sprinkle this in and put that in right there. Stir that up a little bit.
10: Okay.
4: You need a little Lowry's, I think.
10: Okay.
4: Put that in there.
10: Okay. You got some hot sauce? Okay, I'm starting.
4: Stir that up a little bit.
10: Okay.
4: All right, let's try it now, y'all. Get it.
10: Sorry, guys. Sorry, bro. Okay, here, try this. Here we go. Yeah, some for you, and also some for you.
11: Okay, thank you.
5: Ooh, okay. Elisha.
10: All right.
5: This is it.
7: That's my grandmama touch. My grandmama gave it.
5: Yeah. This
10: we
5: is
10: did good.
5: Mm-hmm.
10: We did good. We did.
5: Mm-hmm. I mean, you did all right. Mm-hmm. Don't let's
7: Thank
5: not
7: you,
5: forget
7: doctor.
5: The dead bowl.
10: Oh, I'm sorry. I wasn't trying to kill nobody. I'm sorry.
5: It's all good. Anyway.
8: Great soup, Elisha. This stew is amazing. What'd you put in it?
7: Oh, you didn't do
10: my grandma
7: kitchen
10: recipe.
7: Like that.
4: And it happened just like that, good people.
1: Kind of like that.
4: Listen,
1: put a little Lowry's
4: in it. Listen, I can't wait till that one's pupified. We just want y'all to get in the Word of God. Did you ever know that there was a scripture in the Bible where somebody had bad food? Listen, it's even in the Bible. Your food shouldn't be nasty. You got to learn to cook in the name of Jesus. Y'all hear the message in the message? It's in there. Learn to cook, good people. Stick around. We got more on the way. It's Get Up Mornings.
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10: Yeah, so traffic brought to you by the Crohn's and Colitis Foundation. Looks like we got an accident to report to you. This is out on 50 westbound, right at MLK Junior Highway, actually 704. 25-minute delays because three lanes are actually blocked out there, so this is a messy situation. Also, things are slow moving around on the BW Parkway northbound and southbound, especially northbound between Powder Mill Road moving towards the Patuxent River Bridge. Also, looking at slow-ups here on Indian Head Highway northbound as you make your way towards Palmer Road and 21-minute delays. The inner and outer loop of the Beltway also a little slow. Let's look at the inner loop just before St. Barnabas Road out there in Oxon Hill. The 3rd Street Tunnel northbound moving towards New York Avenue. Is slow. The Crohn's and Colitis Foundation is.
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2: Listen, y'all, so, you know, I'm always talking about the joy of the Lord and keeping your spirit and not letting people bother you. And, you know, whenever I talk about something, I guess the Lord wants to see, now how strong are you in this situation, Sister Erica? So yesterday I had to teach a Bible study for Cali Worship, and it was a bit of a busy day. A meeting at 12, meeting at 3, had to get home by 5 through L.A. traffic. In order to get ready for Bible study. Technically, we were like maybe 3 minutes late because technically stuff wasn't going right. The Bible study ended up being really good, but, you know, I had some members over who work in our digital ministry helping me process things, right? So pretty full day, right? And so I'm trying to make sure I get in the bed, and me and Warren end up having a conversation. And, you know, the wedding is on the way, so, you know, the conversations can go all kinds of ways, And it wasn't a bad conversation. It just wasn't comfortable, you know. And so he goes on to, you know, he watches whatever he's watching and or studying whatever he's doing while I'm getting to bed, getting ready for Get Up Mornings. And y'all, when I tell you the enemy just aggravated me, oh, my God. Just aggravated me, just, you know, wrong thoughts, wrong perspective, you know what I mean? I let him sit there way too long. You know, I caught myself, I did, and I immediately rebuked the enemy and began to pray, and we're gonna put on, you know, my Bible stuff and, you know, worship music and playing scriptures and all the things that I do to kind of pull myself out of it, because I realize it's a trick, especially 2 days before the show, and then knowing I have to do this every morning, right? I can't let him sit in my lap. He can't drive, he can't be a passenger, he can't be in the back seat. I have to make no space for the enemy, as the word says. So I was trying my best to not make space with the what ifs and the da da da da da da. And I thought about it. If I do that, I'm giving him permission to move my mood around however he wants to. And so I decided to not let the enemy steal my joy, because that's what he's after, right? He doesn't need my job. Got one. He needs my joy. And when you realize how crucial your joy is, you'll understand why he comes after it all the time. The joy of the Lord is your strength. Literally. The joy of the Lord empowers you. The joy of the Lord coming out of your mouth when you audibly are giving God glory, giving God praise, you are literally breaking down the kingdom of darkness. I promise you. I'm telling you, you are. That's why he's always trying to steal it. Why would he steal something that's not valuable? Nobody wants to steal something that's not valuable. Your peace helps you to really refresh, right? And to really get prepared for the next day. But your worry steals what? Steals your sleep, makes you irritable, makes you respond wrong. So he's after my peace, he's after my joy, he's after my faith. So I'm not going to give it to him. I'm not going to allow him to shift my spirit, my attitude, because it's crucial for me to be connected. Because what if God is trying to download something to us? What if God is trying to speak to you and he can't because you're too busy letting the devil sit in your lap? And sometimes the reason that he's bringing to you are legit reasons. You know, you could really be mad about it if you want to. You can have an attitude about it if you want to. But do not let that thing sit on you where it steals your joy, steals your purpose, and stop you from being who you truly are. Don't let the enemy control you. That's what he tries to do. And I recognize it more in these seasons. And so if I know if he's doing that to me, he's probably doing it to you too. So we won't let him do it. I want to rock with Jesus at all times. I do. I want to bless the Lord at all times and his praise continually be in my mouth. I do. I want to overcome ignorance and ignorant things and be able to go, are you mad? It's okay. I'm not going to let them being mad make me mad too, right? I'm not going to let their anger and misunderstanding make me come out of my Jesus. I remember Griff used to say that all the time. They're trying to make you come out of your Jesus. And they are. They're trying to make me come out of my Jesus. And I have to be careful. Why? That's because my joy is crucial. My joy is crucial to my power in Christ. That's what the word says. So don't give away your joy. That's your power. You feel me? Y'all understand what I'm trying to say?
3: Yes.
2: I want people to get it. Do not give away your power. Your divine authority is rooted in the joy of the Lord. That's good news. Y'all stick around. The joys and concerns are up next on Get Up Mornings.
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5: Good morning, folks. I'm Earl Kirk. Here's the latest from News1.com. Investigators are asking for help identifying a man who vandalized the Gaithersburg police station last month. The man allegedly tore off a disabled accessibility push plate and a card reader at the front of the building April 23rd. Police have released surveillance photos of the suspect online. Safeway is closing a Northeast D.C. store this weekend. The company announced the closure of its Maryland Avenue store in March. It'll shut down for good on Saturday after more than 40 years of operation. Theft was a big problem there, and now the actions of those criminals are leaving area residents with few grocery shopping options. Nats itch the Reds 8-7 in 10 innings.
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7: 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Looks like an accident, really messy out in Prince George's County on 50 westbound on your way towards the Beltway, because this accident is causing the right lane and acceleration lane is actually blocked out there. 44-minute delays moving around this morning. Also, traffic is slow as you make your way on Indian Head Highway. This is on and off, 21-minute delays northbound as you make your way from Old Fort Road towards Southern Avenue there in southeast. Of course, traffic on Branch Avenue northbound is also a little slow as we move into the district, and looks like northbound 3rd Street Tunnel is moving a little slow between D Street Northwest and New York Avenue. Also, 295 northbound on your way towards South Capitol is a little slow. It's not too late. There are thousands of kids waiting over a year for a sponsor.
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1: All right, all right, all right. 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
4: Well, saints of the Most High God, we are coming to you live from the Get Up Church of Our Lord, Baptist non-denominational, denominational, AME, CME, ENG, LMNOP, and Apostolic Church of God, of course. All right, now, Brother Griff, let the Lord use you.
5: Thank you, FLP.
6: You're welcome.
5: I got a shout out to everybody who want Dale to not get through every morning and DM me and say,
4: leave
5: Dale from
4: alone.
5: Charlotte, leave Dale alone and do better.
4: Leave
5: how about that? But first, giving honor to God who's ahead of my life, I'd like to say I'm glad to be in the house of the Lord one more time, Elder Neural. Because he brought me from a mighty long way. Brother Dale, I could have been dead, sleeping in the grave, but God is good.
4: All the time.
5: And all the time.
4: God is good.
5: Yes, yes, yes. I'm doing this story today for my girl, Coria Falker of Radio 1. She's the head of sales. I called her last Thursday, and I said, hey, man, I want to get your mother on I Hate the Homies. I believe her mother is either 94 or 96 years old. She said, Griff, I'm in Rome. I said, you in Rome, Georgia? She said, I'm in Rome, Italy. My son is graduating. Yes. I'm here. I said, well, give me her number, and I'll call her. And she said, well, she's in the hospital right now, and it's making me crazy that I'm in Rome. And I said, it's fine. Well, she hit me yesterday and said her mom passed. And let me tell you something. She wrote a post that said, you know, no matter how much you prepare, you can never truly be prepared. And I realized that God and my mother have been preparing me for this moment for the last year. She moved her mom from Oklahoma City to Georgia 11 months ago. And when I tell you, this woman was sharper than any. We were in Walmart. I have a video that I'm going to be posting. Me and her mom were in Walmart talking about the Oklahoma City Thunder. She telling me things about J-Dub. She was like, we ain't even got J-Dub right now. And wait till you see. That lady was a sports fan. I literally wanted to interview her. She was so awesome. So today, aww, I just want to celebrate. I want to celebrate the life of Miss Mary L. Buckner. Miss Mary L. Buckner, if you know Coria, then you know she's loving on her mom right now. Even though she's saying she all right, she ain't all right. But Coria, you will be all right. And you, one day you're going to be saying soon, ain't he all right? Love you, sis. Love you.
4: Aww.
7: That's sweet, Griff.
5: Yeah. Yeah. She was so cool. She was so cool.
4: Really.
5: Pleasure.
4: I love hearing stories of people, the Lord, you know, just kind of leading them to just kind of be more around them in the season before they transition.
5: Yes.
4: He's right. I don't think you're ever prepared. We knew my Aunt Teresa was living that thing, leaving here, but that thing hit my chest
7: hurts.
4: Like a ton of bricks, man.
5: Yeah.
4: Just the thought that they're not physically here. So we're praying for all of those dealing with loss, praying that God comforts your heart. All right. Stick around. There's more on the way. It's Get Up Mornings.
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4: Good morning, good people. It's Get Up Mornings. I'm Erica Campbell, loving Jesus and loving you. Thank you for rocking with us. Hope you're walking in the joy of the Lord all morning long. Listen, coming up 11 minutes after the hour, the ENG True Hollywood Bible Story is going to bless you good. Also, Cheryl will have trending topics. Nope, I'm a little early. That's
2: yeah,
4: not what's
2: third
4: happening.
2: Hour. Yeah.
4: This is the third hour. That's right. What's coming up, Cheryl?
2: Dr. Willie Jolly, his message is coming up. True meaning of motherhood. And so you did a song with Mike Teasy. I had an opportunity to talk to Mike Teasy yesterday. So we're going to share that interview coming up also.
5: Nice.
2: And debut the new song for
4: Very
2: My
4: nice.
2: Good.
4: Very nice. Thank you so much. See y'all.
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4: 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Go ahead.
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4: 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It's Mike Teasy. How are you?
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2: 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Entitled For My Good. 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

0: America on this single, man. This thing is fire. It's called For My Good, and it's going viral everywhere. I'm seeing it on socials, Mike. So let's talk about this collaboration. How did that happen, and how did it feel being in studio with her?
1: So actually, it happened because of last year when I did an interview with Erica. She asked me the question, like, I've collaborated with Jay Moss and, you know, Ja'Kalyn Carr, so many other people. And she was like, who is next? And I was like, well, hey, EC, what we doing? You know? And she was like, I'm down. Some months go by, and we kept in contact, and I actually sent the song right after that interview. I moved pretty quick and sent the song almost immediately. And she was like, I love this song. I got a few things I got to do. And so she went out of states and came back, and, you know, we ended up knocking out the record probably like the later portion of the year, or probably top of this year. And so it was definitely a dope experience just to, you know, talk with her, and her being a woman of her word, like, she keeping it. So that was amazing.
0: She totally is. Oh, and congratulations for hitting over 100 million streams. That is bananas for your
1: 100
0: music.
1: 100 million. Yes. 100 million streams is crazy.
0: And the new record's called Chameleon. So how does this album represent where you are personally right now?
1: Yeah. So Chameleon is pretty much me accepting the fact that I do a lot of things, but I'm still myself. You know what I'm saying? I'm the person who God created me to be. And there's so many people over the years that have tried to put me in this box and just keep me there. But I feel like God gave me these gifts for a reason. So I want to use all of them so I don't lose all of them. You know what I mean?
0: Yeah.
1: So this album is pretty much me just accepting that and just owning it, you know, just literally just trying to showcase all the sides of me, whether it's, you know, Afrobeat, Christian R&B, Christian rap, even country, you know, we're doing that too. And still showing the sides of the gospel music that I love as well. So, yeah, I'm excited for this one.
0: Yeah, I love it when artists don't let the labels or let industry put them in a box, right? And I love the creativity that you bring to it. So beyond the music, though, you have an amazing foundation called Sow Into You Harvest Foundation. Tell us a little bit about that.
1: Yeah, so we actually just launched it this past December the 13th. And my city actually awarded me a day, like, in the city. So it's official Mike Teezy Day on December 13th.
0: Oh.
1: And we launched the Sow Into You Harvest Land Foundation. And we pretty much just wanted to give back to the community, give back to the youth. There's so many kids right now in my city personally that are, you know, literally taking their lives and different things happening, whether gang violence or anything like that. Mm-hmm. And I feel like there's a lack of outlets for them and for the youth. So we wanted to supply that. And right now we're trying to, you know, stack up the funds and everything to have our own facility. Where we can actually teach music creation, whether it's beats, like producing, or actually like songwriting and different things like that. And then we go into other arts as far as dance, videography, content, all that good stuff.
0: All right, you got so much going on. You on a television or movie set even as we speak. tell us how to stay connected with you so we can see all the things you're doing.
1: Yes. So definitely follow me on Instagram and TikTok at Official Mike Teezy. And feel free to check out the website too. It's MikeTeezyMusic.com. There you'll see all like the tour dates, merch, and pics, videos, all that good stuff is right there on the website. So please tap in.
0: Absolutely. And the full record, Chameleon, comes out tomorrow. So y'all download the entire thing. Like, download the entire
1: thing. Please go
0: get
1: that.
0: That's Mike Teezy, man. Erica's featured on the latest single, For My Good. Make sure, again, you download and stream the entire record. You will not be disappointed. Mike, thank you for dropping by, bro.
1: Thank you for having me.
0: For sure. The Get Up Poll is up next, guys, on Get Up Mornings with Erica Campbell. 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
7: With traffic brought to you by the Crohn's and Colitis Foundation, in which the Beltway local lanes, the inner loop out Knox and Hill, really slow with traffic as you make your way towards the local lane split in like 295. Also looking the same way here in College Park, actually. Looks like the outer loop of the Beltway. 24-minute delays, actually, between the 95 interchange and Georgia Avenue. Also, traffic is actually slow as you make your way here on Branch Avenue northbound out in Prince George's County. Also, Indian Head Highway northbound as you make your way towards Old Fort Road is actually slow out in Prince George's County. 20-minute delays. 95 northbound is a slow situation as you make your way towards the Patuxent River Bridge. Looks like 695 northbound between the 11th Street Bridge and the 3rd Street Tunnel is jammed up here with traffic. The Crohn's and Colitis Foundation.
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20: Hey, it's another great day. This is Dr. Willie Jolly, and this week we're celebrating moms, mothers who have made a difference and inspire us. One of those mothers that I want to talk about today is a mother in Washington, D.C. that everybody in D.C. knows, Mother Virginia Ali. She is the co-founder of the iconic restaurant Ben's Chili Bowl, where all the celebrities come and get their hot dogs with chili on it. President Obama, Spike Lee, and so many others come to her restaurant and love this woman. I was there one day and she was finishing a television interview, and then she jumped up and cleared the table behind her. And I said, "Mom, you know, others could do that, your employees, but they were all busy." She said, "No, we pursue excellence here, and that's why we win." Woo, that's the secret, folks. You got to pursue excellence if you want to win. 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
4: 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People in L.A., because it is early. Every bit of 5:32 in the morning right now. So I just think it's really cool. So we want to hear from you. Where are you listening? What's your station? And tell us what you love most about the show. We really do. Yeah. 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
3: How long you been rocking with us? 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
4: 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Man, that first month was rough. Y'all stick around. It's more on the way. 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
7: Good morning, folks. I'm Earl Kirk. Here's the latest from News1.com. The athletic director of Bethesda Chevy Chase High is facing backlash after reportedly sending a text criticizing the school's baseball team. A student took a photo of a text on the phone of Mike Crotchell during a recent playoff game that said he hated the team and hoped their season ended that night. Crotchell has apologized. Fallen law enforcement officers are being honored in D.C. this week. The National Law Enforcement Officers Memorial Fund held its 38th annual candlelight vigil on the National Mall last night, where 363 fallen officers were recognized. Their names have been added to the National Law Enforcement Officers Memorial in Judiciary Square.
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1: All right, so traffic brought to you by Compassion International. An accident in the 3rd Street Tunnel. This is northbound at 2nd Street out there. Traffic is really backed up that we're watching. Also, 695 northbound, no accidents. Just slow-ups between the 11th Street Bridge and the 3rd Street Tunnel, in which 295 southbound between Eastern Avenue and Pennsylvania Avenue Southeast. 15-minute delays, in which traffic is really backed up on Kenilworth Avenue southbound between 50 and Eastern Avenue. Also, 95 northbound out in Laurel. Slow traffic between 198 and the Patuxent River Bridge. Also, the outer loop of the Beltway jammed up here that we're watching between the 95 interchange and Georgia Avenue at 16-minute delays. 395 northbound out in Arlington moving towards the 14th Street Bridge is also slow. Imagine a child in extreme poverty waiting over.
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3: 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It's time for the Get Up Poll. Let's go to Toronto, Canada, and talk to Elizabeth, where I'm going to be next week with my daughter, whose middle name is Elizabeth.
4: Wow.
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5: 6 years now. 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
5: Yes, I set my alarm every day to listen to Ecorism, the Faith Walk, then Love Talk, then the Ecorism. So, and I'm from Toronto. I go to Ugandan Church. But I love Eric. I love your station so much. Thank you so much.
4: Where do you listen? What station do you listen on?
5: Baltimore. The Atlanta one is a little bit shady, a little bit unstable, but the Baltimore station now. The Baltimore one.
4: 106.1.
6: Yeah, praise Baltimore.
7: Yeah, praise Baltimore.
6: Through the app. Ooh.
4: Wow.
6: Through the website.
4: Well, thank you so much for calling, and thank you for listening. God bless you, Elizabeth.
5: Thank you so much. Have a wonderful day. Be blessed.
4: Donna from Jersey City is on the line. Hey, Donna, where you listening from? And how long you been listening?
8: Hey, Erica, you already know where I'm calling from, Jersey City. And I've been with y'all from the beginning. From day one.
6: Yeah.
8: I didn't get a chance to call in and say congratulations on the anniversary, but congratulations. I've been rocking with y'all for 10 years.
4: Yes.
8: And we got to keep on rocking on for another 10 years.
4: I don't know where I taught you.
8: I'm a member of the Get Up Church.
4: That's right. You came to my concert in D.C., right?
8: I sure did. You know, I'm there, Erica.
4: Come on.
8: I was in Brooklyn, Maryland. So, girl, you know I got you.
4: I love it. Thank you, Donna.
3: Donna, I'm going to be in Patterson this weekend with the Women of Wisdom out there. So
8: really?
3: It's a free event. It's at International High School. Come through if you're not doing nothing.
8: What time, Griff? Because we'll be there. You know, I'm only like 20 minutes from Patterson.
3: Wow. It starts right in the morning, and then it's a lot of things going on. Go to 2 Trillion, and then you can see on my social media the address and everything that's happening, the people that's going to be there.
8: Got you. We and my daughter will be there.
3: Okay.
4: Awesome. Thank you, Donna.
8: All right. Thank y'all so much. Love y'all.
4: Love you back.
3: Love Bye-bye.
8: Bye-bye.
4: Keturah from Raleigh is on the line. Hey, Keturah, where you listening from and how long you been with the Get Up Church?
3: On the light.
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4: Yeah.
9: Kids, and we have been listening all 10 years. Like, I remember when y'all first... because it used to be like Yolanda Adams and everybody else, and then y'all took over, and I was like, I don't know. But it's been so refreshing. You guys are just, you make me laugh, you make me smile. You really encourage my relationship as I continue to walk with Christ. Yeah. And so excited I was able to get through. I also love Dale. Like, he makes me laugh so hard. Every morning I told my husband, I was like, how did he get through all the time? It's great. It's great.
4: That is so awesome. Thank you for calling. We appreciate you. Have a good day and keep listening.
9: Bye.
4: Okay. Bye-bye. Atiyah from Pontiac, Michigan is on the line. Atiyah, tell us how long you've been with the Get Up Church and where you're listening from.
3: From the Yak.
10: I've been with the Get Up Morning Show since 2022. And I love your show because you guys have a great vibe. I love the Faith Walk. I love the Love Talk. I love everything about your show.
4: Aww.
10: And I'm going to continue listening because you guys give me inspiration some days when I'm just not feeling it going to work.
4: Yeah.
10: So I really thank you guys and appreciate you. And I just hope that you continue to do the great things that you guys are doing. And God bless you guys.
4: God bless you. And thank you for calling. Keep listening, okay?
10: You're welcome.
4: Okay.
10: Yes.
4: Okay. Bye-bye. Bye-bye.
3: Let's go to Charlotte and talk to Dale. Dale, a whole member of the Get Up Church.
4: Listen,
3: I mean,
7: people hate on you, Dale.
4: Man, they hate on you.
11: Deacon number five on the line right here. Hey, I'm like Candyman up in here this week. Say my name to any time.
4: Right.
11: We've been rolling since day one. So, Erica, I remember every other day on that first month, you were crying and snotting and just so glad that God gave this opportunity.
4: Right.
11: It was so endearing.
4: Aww.
11: It was so endearing. I mean, you guys have just grown and matured, and your platform is worldwide. You keep touching lives. You keep enhancing lives and just shining the light on our Savior, who's light, light enough, but y'all are an amplifier big time. Y'all are ministry. I keep saying it. You all are doing ministry that are really affecting people's lives in a positive way for the kingdom. You got to keep doing it. You got to keep doing it for the next 50 years. I'm just saying. I'm going to be here.
4: So first you were with us in D.C., right?
3: Yeah, he was Dale
4: he was
3: from
4: D.C.
3: Yeah.
4: And then now he's Dale from Charlotte. And everybody wants to know, how do you get in? You guys, he does not have a secret number. I don't even know how.
11: Okay. Here's the real. Here's what I really do. I'm not telling. I love y'all.
4: Bye, Dale.
11: I love the church. You know, church, I love y'all.
4: Okay, bye.
11: See ya. Bye.
3: We was all waiting. What's he going right. to say?
7: He probably calls when he knows the Get Up poll is about to happen. Yeah. Like before we even ask the question. Yeah.
4: Right.
7: Before we even
11: ask the
7: question.
11: That's one part of it, but that ain't it.
3: He's still on.
4: He's still on the line. We thought you were going. Bye, Dale. Thank you.
11: See ya. Bye. Have a good day.
4: We know that there's so many more of you, so many voices we've heard, known, we've prayed for you, y'all have laughed with us, shared moments, and we are just so grateful. So may God continue to bless all of us in the Get Up Church. It's Get Up Mornings. I'm Erica Campbell. I love you and I mean it.
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18: So traffic brought to you by Mothers Against Drunk Driving. Things are still slow out on the Anacostia Freeway 295 between Eastern Avenue and Pennsylvania Avenue. 12-minute delays. Also looking at northbound 295 on your way towards Malcolm X Avenue out southeast is moving slow. Of course, 695 northbound is jammed up between the 11th Street Bridge and the 3rd Street Tunnel with Suitland Parkway inbound from South Capitol as you move towards Branch Avenue. Actually, is a stop-and-go situation as we take a look at traffic here on New York Avenue inbound as you make your way from Bladensburg Road northeast. Traffic is really, really slow as we take a look here at 95 northbound out in Dell City, moving towards the Woodbridge exit. We're dealing with slow traffic for victims of drunken drug driving. Your grief is unique, but you're not alone.
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24: Hello, I'm Isaiah Abraham. I'm the owner of Isaiah 58 Skate House, located at 3132 Branch Avenue in Temple Hills, Maryland. Well, I made the decision to get started in this business ever since I was a teenager. I love skating. I got my first job as a skate guard at the skating rink, at which time it became a part of me. I've continued to skate for years and years and years, never knowing one day that I may be the owner of the skating rink. One morning, I was watching the news and I saw a familiar face, and he said he was part owner. So I reached out and I called him, and I had an opportunity to become part owner, not knowing that eventually I will become the owner of the skating rink where I grew up.
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4: Where is it,
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4: What time is Cheryl?
7: 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I know that.
4: And I'm she gonna land on, at Cheryl. 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Yes, I'm looking for Erica's wedding. And you're like, who? 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
7: All I know is. 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How y'all doing?
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4: All right, guys, coming up this hour, the ENG True Hollywood Bible Story. 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Story of Elijah and the hungry prophets from 2 Kings 4, I believe. 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And a few more birthdays. Great music from Marette Brown Clark, James Greer, and Nia Allen. 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
7: Yes, it is time for the E&G True Hollywood Bible Story of the day. Griff, tell them which one it is today.
8: It's the one of the... Well, I know it's from 2 Kings 4, but it's hard to explain. I got it.
7: Elijah and the hungry prophets. Thanks, yes. Griff. Thanks. 2 Kings 4, here it is.
9: In 2 Kings chapter 4, verse 38 reads, "And Elisha came again to Gilgal when there was a famine in the land."
10: Well, let me get down here. I gotta go and preach to these prophets. I know they got a word. I can't wait to get around the men of the prophets. But, man, I think I'm feeling a little hungry, too. I don't know what's going on around here. So, gathering here with the prophets, I'm really excited about this word that God has given us. What did you do last week? Wasn't you preaching to one of the women down the road? What was that about, prophet?
11: I was talking to the women and, just teaching and preparing them to, to honor the Lord with their sacrifices. Yes.
12: Well, what I did, I had... because you had told me that I had it in me, so I went to go heal this little boy. And he kind of was healed. He wasn't as sick as he was before I got there.
10: Not a complete healing, just half healing.
12: I ain't do the homework for the healing part. Like, I put my hands on him and did.
10: Elisha, please consult us.
7: You gotta do the homework. You gotta
10: be able to talk to God before you go to the people. To do that.
13: Yeah. Hey, anybody hungry?
10: Anybody hungry?
7: Yeah, I'm real hungry.
14: Yeah, man.
7: Y'all hungry, so that's why y'all can't think straight. You're hungry. You're hungry.
12: Y'all hear that? Wait a minute, listen. Hold on, you hear that?
7: Sir, son, can you go get some things and just create a pot of soup for us? We need some stew.
15: What? You want me to do what?
7: Go get me some stuff and just throw it in the pot so we can make a stew. We got to eat because the prophets are hungry. I can't even teach the prophets. They so hungry.
12: You sure you want to send the youngin?
7: Stew. You just throw stuff in.
12: Okay.
15: All right.
7: Make a pot.
15: I'll be back.
14: Yeah, I need to throw something in my stomach.
12: I need to throw something in my mouth.
15: You see me find these herbs. I'll get these berries, herbs. Oh, that tree look funny. I'll get that one. Cut that one off. Put that in my bag. Oh, what about that leaf? Maybe yellow. I don't know. Maybe make the soup good. All right, this is enough. All right, come back.
12: Hey, little boy, you got everything?
15: Yeah, it's gonna be great. It's gonna be great.
7: Chop it up. How long is it gonna take? Because, they hungry. They can't think.
15: You gotta give me some time. I'm new with this. It's gonna be great.
14: We're gonna pray for you.
15: Okay. Put this and stir it up.
9: And later.
12: Ooh, Elijah, that thing smells good.
7: It does. Whatever you
15: see. I'm almost done.
12: I like the smell goods in the house. Let's go.
15: All right, okay, let me pour it.
12: Where's my bowl? Let me get my bowl now.
15: I got it. Some for you, Mr. Thank Prophet, sir. Some for you.
14: Thank you, kindly.
12: Thank you.
15: Lady, more. All right, yeah. Bless it. Amen. Go for it.
7: Oh my god.
15: What you put in that pie? Are you the and the gore and the
12: taste dead people.
15: I wasn't trying to get a profit.
14: This is horrible.
7: Wait, let me.
12: We should have just let the women make it.
7: I got some meal
12: like
7: over
12: this.
7: Here.
15: I'm sorry.
7: Let me fix this up. I got some meal over here and just sprinkle this in.
15: Put that in right there.
7: Stir that up a little bit. Okay. Lowry's, I think. Okay. Put that in there.
15: Okay. You got some hot sauce? Okay, I'm stirring.
7: Stir that up a little bit.
15: Okay.
7: All right, let's try it now, y'all. Sorry, guys.
15: Okay, here, try this. Here we go. Some for you, and also some for you.
14: Okay, thank you.
12: Ooh, Alicia. This is it.
10: That's tasty. My grandmama touch. My grandmama gave
12: it. Yeah. This
15: we
12: is
15: did
12: it.
15: Mm-hmm. We did good. We did.
12: Mm-hmm. I mean, you did all right. Mm-hmm. Don't let's
10: Thank
12: not
10: you,
12: forget
10: doc.
12: The deadbolt.
15: Oh, I'm sorry. I wasn't trying to kill nobody. I'm sorry.
12: It's all good. Anyway,
11: great soup, Elisha. This stew is amazing. What'd you put in it? How long you been doing?
10: My grandma
11: in the kitchen like that.
12: See, that's why I couldn't explain it at the beginning. It's a lot. It's a lot going on. It's, what do you say? The story of the horrible lunch?
0: The hungry prophets. The hungry prophets. You could say the nasty soup. Did Elijah fix it?
12: I like the nasty soup.
1: Don't use the interns. I don't know.
0: Right. God bless the interns. At any rate, y'all get in the scriptures and don't miss the message. Don't be giving people no nasty food. Stick around. We got more on the way. It's Get Up Morning.
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12: Are you building your spiritual house? We can sometimes leave God right out. I mean, you've heard, God help those who help themselves. Well, that's not true. God helps those who cannot help themselves. Amen? Hallelujah. So we have to leave religion and make sure that we are in the faith. God says in his word that whosoever called upon the name of the Lord shall be saved. So it's not going to church that's going to make us, amen, a Christian. It is not going to McDonald's that makes us a hamburger, is it? Okay? We have to depend on our salvation coming from the Lord Jesus Christ. So let's surrender our lives to him. In Genesis chapter 9 through 11, the Lord had told the people to replenish the earth. Amen. Hallelujah. But in Genesis 11:4, they were going to build a tower and get to heaven. That's religion. Don't work in your own strength. Let the Holy Spirit lead you in the new year. Amen. So that you can do everything that's pleasing to the Lord. This is Dr. Loretta Rich, and I do come on Praise 92.7 FM. 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I invite you to tune in. I love you. 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
2: Absolutely. Stephen Curry is giving back to the communities that shaped his life through a new scholarship initiative with Davidson College and the Oakland Unified School District. According to the Charlotte Observer, the Golden State Warrior star announced the creation of the Davidson College Curry Scholarship Program, a full ride scholarship opportunity aimed at students from lower income communities in California's Bay Area, beginning with the fall 2027 semester. The program will select between 5 and 10 students annually to attend Davidson College in North Carolina with all major expenses covered. Listen. Now, wow. According to Davidson, the scholarship includes tuition, housing, meals, books, fees, a computer allowance, and an all-expense-paid campus visit during student's senior year of the senior year of high school for the student. That is crazy because normally the scholarship just covers tuition, and you have to figure out housing. But this is housing, this is meals, this is room and board, this is everything that you need. And so Curry, who attended Davidson from 2006 to 2009 before entering into the NBA draft, said the college played a major role in shaping him beyond basketball. Come on. This is how you give back.
3: Steph.
2: I love it.
1: Absolutely.
3: Mm-hmm. I love how you call him Stephen, though. It's always awesome.
2: What is it?
3: Steph Curry.
2: Well, that's how I read in the
3: No, I know. You call him like his mama.
2: Like his
3: mama probably called him
2: Steph Curry. Stephen Curry. Okay. I was like, is it Stephen? No, it's not Stephen. It's Stephen. I know. All right. I might be late on this news, but I wanted to celebrate her. Tasha Paige Lockhart is pregnant.
1: Yes, I saw that.
2: Yeah. She said 43 and God gave us a miracle. I'm not mad at that at all. I was just telling my nieces who are in their late 30s and, you know, one just turned 40 is like, okay, I guess I can't have children now. Yes, you can.
1: Yeah, you can.
2: Yes, absolutely. You can. They might label it geriatric, but you can have them.
1: Doctors act like it's impossible when back in the day women were having babies as long as they could.
3: Forever.
1: Yeah. Without them telling you there's all this stuff wrong with your baby, wrong with you.
2: Right.
1: I had Zaya at 40, so I get it.
2: Oh, no. Did you?
1: Yeah. I had her at 40 years old.
3: I got a 56-year-old homeboy who just got, has a baby on the way. To me, that's a lot.
2: That's a stretch.
3: 56. You about to be 90 when the baby born.
1: That's how all those celebrities do it when they marry them little 20-year-old wives.
3: That is right.
1: 72.
3: Yeah, you are right. You are right.
2: Listen, Paul Jamie Foxx just announced he's about to have a baby with his now girlfriend.
1: Mm-hmm.
2: Yep, and Jamie probably my age or older. So
1: Jamie, God bless you.
2: Blowing dust.
3: Hey, be fruitful, folks.
1: Absolutely.
3: Be fruitful.
1: Come on.
3: Be fruitful.
2: Amen. Babies are a gift from the Lord.
1: Praise the Lord.
3: Yeah.
1: But at a certain age, you want a toddler?
3: You'd be like, you get a toddler, but you a toddler too. Baby can't walk.
1: You can't walk.
3: Baby drooling. You drooling.
2: Anyway, congratulations to Tasha. I'm really, really excited for her.
1: Yes,
2: so her baby is due, a little girl who's due in September. Praying a safe delivery for her and her husband. She seems so happy right now, and I thank God for that. All right, if you're celebrating your birthday, you're celebrating today with Raphael Sadiq, with Shanice, and Woody McCain. And if it's your birthday, well, happy birthday.
3: Hey, Woody from Drew Hill.
2: Yeah, no.
1: No,
2: the actor Woody. Yeah.
3: Oh, I know exactly who it is. Yes.
2: He was in the Yolanda Adams video. He was Bobby Brown.
1: Yes. Well, listen, good people, that's the trending topics and some more birthdays. Y'all know we love birthdays here at the Get Up Church. Stick around. There's more great gospel music just for you on Get Up Mornings.
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5: 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The Spurs are only up 3-2 over Minnesota in the Western Conference semis, but a conference finals matchup with the Thunder is what we are all clamoring for. Obviously, the Thunder have the experience as the defending champs, but the Spurs and the Knicks are the last two teams, maybe, to stand in OKC's way. Wemby did lose control in Game 4 and elbowed Naz Reid and had me a little worried, but he bounced back in Game 5 with 27 points and 17 rebounds and 5 assists and 3 blocks. At 22 years old, Wemby is the third youngest player in NBA history to post that stat line in a playoff game, trailing only Magic and Luka. 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
8: Yeah.

0: Well, good people, we are at the end of our time. It's been a nice, full, and funny day. I love the Get Up Church. Mm-hmm. And clearly y'all do too. Thank y'all for your calls today. That was so, so sweet. Cheryl Griff, what'd you love about the show today?
1: Man, us coming together, you're right. It's always refreshing and eye-opening when we hear from listeners as to what the show really does mean to them. So we'll do that periodically throughout the year as we celebrate our 10 years of being here. Man, God is so, so good. It was great, though. We had special guests on today, Mike Teasy, who introduced this brand new song that actually doesn't release, the record releases on tomorrow. So make sure you guys download that. Mike is so absolutely amazing and talented. And he talked about you so graciously about how you lived up to really what you said you would do. So it was great.
0: Absolutely.
2: Hey, that lady keep her word, Mike. I tell you that. That lady keep her word.
0: I tried my best.
2: I don't even want to be on an interlude no more. I'm cold.
0: Griff, you got more than an interlude. You hear me? Listen.
2: No, I love the show. I'm so happy with the show. Cheryl, I love that you always doing something with your church. I love how you in charge of ministries and like you a proper elder. Let me find out, Cheryl.
0: What I love is that we all serve. Well, me and Cheryl serve. Griff don't serve the church, but we serve.
2: I do serve. I do serve my church.
0: Griff, you do? What ministry are you serving?
1: The crickets.
0: So thank you guys so much for listening to Get Up Morning.
1: He do weddings.
0: He do weddings.
2: I'm sorry.
1: He on the wedding committee.
0: Griff, you didn't say nothing. You didn't say nothing. You just busted your own self out.
1: I'm
0: Lord. I do, sir. Where?
1: I'm trying to figure out.
2: Nothing.com for my church.
0: That's a host. No.
2: I'm on the hosting.
0: No.
2: In bereavement.
0: That's special events.
1: You're on bereavement.
0: You are not on bereavement.
2: Oh, okay.
0: Quit lying. You do funerals? You do the funerals? You're trying to. Somebody call Pastor Kearney.
1: I'm on a bird.
0: Somebody call Pastor Kearney and tell him that Griff need to be in ministry serving. Come on here, somebody. Over there.
1: Show me. I'm an adjutant.
0: Right. I'm an agitate. I'm an agitate.
2: I'm serving the Lord every weekend, doing comedy at a church and bringing Proverbs 17:22 to somebody.
0: Amen.
2: How about that?
0: There you go. Not at your church.
2: And it's not a job per se.
0: It is a job, sir. You get a check. You get a check.
2: Roz, help me, Roz.
0: Well, y'all, let us pray before we go. Lord, I just thank you and I praise you so much for your goodness, mercy, and your grace, your love, your power, and your strength. Father, be with us all day long. You are our rock. You are our strength and our power. We thank you, Lord. We stand in your authority based in your word. Your word gives us everything we need to be everything we need. And so we give you all glory, honor, and praise. Father, keep us safe from all hurt, harm, and danger, from all incidents and accidents. Cover us and keep us in the center of your will and in the palm of your hand. And we'll be so careful to keep your name glory, honor, and praise. Thank God. Amen.
1: Amen.
2: Amen.
0: Amen. All right, y'all. We'll see you tomorrow. We'll be faith walking.
1: Love talking.
2: Joy living.
0: On Get Up Mornings. Bye, everybody. Make sure
2: love you,
0: serve
2: Mama.
0: In the
2: I do serve.
0: Church.
2: I do serve.
0: Right. So love y'all. Bye, Lee.
2: Lee. I serve, Lee.
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11: May we please pause for a minute of prayer, because when prayers become a habit, blessings become a daily occurrence. A prayer of gratitude can be as simple as saying or thinking, "Thank you, God. I love you, and I praise your holy name." Prayers can be both spoken and thought, and are really best when that occurs at the same time. Because the essence of prayer is the feeling that is generated, whether it's physical or mental. Just think for a moment about how good it makes you feel when someone expresses their gratitude to you. That feeling of warmth that is indescribably pleasurable. It just outright makes you happy, regardless of what your mood was before that feeling of joy permeated your very being. Now multiply that feeling of joy by billions, as throughout the world and in countless different languages, we offer up our gratitude to God. Thank you, God. We love you, and we praise your holy name. Amen and hallelujah.
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26: Somebody needs to shout unto God with the voice of triumph in here. Come on, can we get somebody to shout out loud up in here this morning? Straight Gate Mass, somebody. Let's get this thing started off right. Let's get some things started off with some high praise. Big time, hit it.

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Great way to start the show today, right? Happy Thursday, everybody. Thankful Thursday. 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So I'll tell you in 15 minutes who we're going to shine the spotlight on today. 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
1: I asked my big brother to come and help me with this one. 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

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Just wave your hand and

0: It's a Cardi Cortez with Work It Out For Me on DC's Inspiration Station. I'm Cheryl Jackson. All right, guys, Thursdays are Foreign Artist Spotlight, and why not? Let's just do some more Fred, right? I've got a Fred Hammond Artist Spotlight coming up in the 11 o'clock hour. Of course, we'll spotlight his latest single that he does with the Choir Room, but we'll dig deep into his catalog, some of the songs that's gotten us throughout the years, all right? So going to do that in the 11 o'clock hour. Also, 12 o'clock, the Praise Power Mix with DJ Soul. 1 o'clock, Inspirational Lifestyles, and yes, yes, yes, I've got more How Sweet the Sound tickets to give away. 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
1: 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Hairston and Youthful Praise, Kiara Sheard Kelly, and we just added David and Tamala Mann. Come witness America's top choirs, HBCU choirs, soloists, dance ensembles, and spoken word artists. 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

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I'm Cheryl Jackson. 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
1: I know you got some questions. What's the hardest thing you're going through?

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1: Kirk Franklin, All Things on DC's Inspiration Station. I'm Cheryl Jackson. Welcome, everybody, and happy, happy Thursday. Thankful Thursday, that is. And Thursdays are for an artist spotlight. So coming up in the next hour is artist spotlight on Fred Hammond. Yep, we're going to play some Fred Hammond songs coming up in the next hour. I've got more of this great gospel music and a lot to talk about. A lot of things going on. Who knows? I may have tickets, too. So stick around for a chance to win those How Sweet the Sound tickets on Praise 92.7 and 95.9.
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13: Praise the Lord. Pastor Martino, First Church, D.C. This is personal. Because somebody listening right now, you've been saying, I need to get closer to God. I need to do better. I need to make time. But life keeps happening. Schedules keep shifting. Energy keeps dropping. And God keeps getting pushed later and later and later. But what if later became first? What if before the world gets you, God gets you? This is your moment. Not next week, not someday, but Sunday, May the 3rd. Join us virtually via Zoom every Sunday at 6 a.m. beginning May the 3rd. Good morning, Lord Jesus. 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Come tired. Coming off from work. Come seeking. Whatever you do, just come. Because one encounter can change everything. In Jesus' name, amen.
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one of my absolute favorites of Fred Hammond. It's I Will Trust. This thing ministers deep, and I love that. All right, it's an artist spotlight, and today we're shining it on Fred Hammond. You know I had to put this one in. We're praying.

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0: Fred Hammond and the Choir Room on DC's Inspiration Station. Yep, that's the latest, Fred Hammond and the Choir Room. So the Choir Room is a collective of singers in Nashville. Dewan Hill leads this collective called the Choir Room. He gets together and they do just choir songs, right? And it started off with them just doing, like, you know, past choir songs with Hezekiah, Ricky Dillard, Olanda Draper, like all the big choir folk, Mark Hubbard. And then, you know, he brought in Fred to record this one. They wrote one just for the Choir Room. And Fred said, let me jump on it. And there it is. It is an amazing song, inching up the Billboard Airplay charts. And kind of reminds you of the RFC days with Fred Hammond, right? Radicals for Christ, his group that he had. They weren't like a huge choir, but it was an ensemble of singers. And it kind of gives you that vibe. So that's the latest from Fred Hammond. And with the artist spotlight is shining on him today on Praise 92.7 and 95.9.
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2: The reality is we have again circled the moon with four astronauts taking pictures and returned safely for a cost of over $4 billion. The first trip to the moon in 1969 cost about $2.5 billion in today's money value, but the astronauts walked around, placed an American flag on the moon, took pictures, and returned safely. So my question is, what have these flights to the moon produced other than some very expensive pictures and, of course, made some rocket ship investors very wealthy? Has exploration of the moon brought us closer to finding a cure for cancer as numbers continue to rise? Or has exploring the moon helped us to figure out how to feed millions of Americans who go to bed every night hungry, many without shelter? Or is the reality that those in charge of spending our tax dollars are more concerned with their friends getting richer than they are about you and me being okay?
1: 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What's your reality?
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19: This is The Daily Play with Joy Taylor. The Spurs are only up 3-2 over Minnesota in the Western Conference semis, but a conference finals matchup with the Thunder is what we are all clamoring for. Obviously, the Thunder have the experience as the defending champs, but the Spurs and the Knicks are the last two teams, maybe, to stand in OKC's way. Wemby did lose control in Game 4 and elbowed Naz Reid and having

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hand clapping, fist stomping, Georgia Mass Choir with Jesus is a Rock on DC's Inspiration Station. I love the choirs. Coming up in just a few moments is the Praise Power Mix. Right now it's Marvin Sapp.

0: station. Gearing up for the Praise Power Mix coming up at 12 o'clock. You know what DJ Soul does for us, honey. It's a Thankful Thursday mix, so make sure you join us for it. Coming up at 12, it's the Praise Power Mix. Turn it up loud. Take your lunch break and dance. I asked the last time we were all together, I said, how many folk really take their break to do the Praise Power Mix? A lot of folk in the audience. So it's like, yep, that's me. So if that's you, thank you, thank you, thank you. 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
11: The Lord gave me this song in a dream. And when I woke up, I knew that was a healing song. And I knew that God had ordained that because I was going through some spiritual pain of my own. And it was speaking to my soul. I just wanted to encourage other people who might be going through pain, but God is a healer. Earth has no sorrow that heaven cannot heal. There's no situation that you're going through that's so difficult that God cannot fix it. I don't care what your friends say. I don't care what your family says. I don't care what whoever's around you says. There's healing. For your soul and for your spirit. So we want you to be encouraged tonight. And not be discouraged.

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0: break, right? 30 minutes. I told you, I'm going to move to an hour. I'm going to talk to DJ Soul so we can get that done. Maybe Black Music Month, we could kick that off, right? And just do a whole hour of the Praise Power Mix. 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How about that? All right. 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
1: Hey, hey, you know, Fresh Word Friday is from Bishop Jason Nelson. Vintage Vault is Kirk Carr. You'll be surprised who's singing on one of his classic songs. 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
23: God, once again, we come into your presence with expectancy in our hearts. 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So we

0: Brand new from PJ Morton. It's called Mercy on DC's Inspiration Station. That thing is fire, right? I absolutely love it. Listen, How Sweet the Sound is coming up on May 30th at the Anthem with Donald Lawrence, JJ Harrison, Kiara Sheard, Kelly, Ja'Kalyn Carr, David and Tamla Mann. It's a choir competition and folk know all about it. So go ahead and get your ticket so you can meet us there at praisedc.com. Now, coming up in the next hour, well, I've got inspirational lifestyles and I'm going to be talking with artist Carrie Fraser. 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Just in
1: case you didn't. 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
5: Are you building your spiritual house? We can sometimes leave God right out. I mean, you've heard, God help those who help themselves. Well, that's not true. God helps those who cannot help themselves. Amen? Hallelujah. So we have to leave religion and make sure that we are in the faith. God says in his word that whosoever called upon the name of the Lord shall be saved. So it's not going to church that's going to make us, amen, a Christian. And it's not going to McDonald's that makes us a hamburger, is it? Okay? We have to depend on our salvation coming from the Lord Jesus Christ. So let's surrender our lives to him. In Genesis chapter 9 through 11, the Lord had told the people to replenish the earth. Amen. Hallelujah. But in Genesis 11:4, they were going to build a tower and get to heaven. That's religion. Don't work in your own strength. Let the Holy Spirit lead you in the new year. Amen. So that you can do everything that's pleasing to the Lord. This is Dr. Loretta Rich, and I do come on Praise 92.7 FM. 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I invite you to tune in. I love you. God bless you.
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Jay Moss with Praise on the Inside on DC's Inspiration Station. I'm Cheryl Jackson. All right, guys, coming up in 15 minutes is Inspirational Lifestyles. It's where I share my devotion. Today's topic, my inspiration. 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Right now, it's Zacardi Cortez on Praise 92.7 and 95.7.

0: Jordan Armstrong with The Light on DC's Inspiration Station. I'm Cheryl Jackson. Time now for Inspirational Lifestyles. It's where I share my devotion. Today's topic, my inspiration, Psalm 19 and 8 from the NIV says, "The precepts of the Lord are right, giving joy to the heart. The commands of the Lord are radiant, giving light to the eyes." Children often wonder about the face of God, imagining what he looks like and how his voice might sound. I want to see God. Where is he? We're indeed beloved. God is in the beauty showing off for you. When you see something lovely, you are seeing your daddy's handiwork. When you hold a newborn baby and look up and marvel, I see God. Truly, God is there. It's an amazing circle, this inspiration. He gives us so many good gifts, vibrant colors, bursting flavors, comforting warmth, moving melodies, and unimaginable beauty that our hearts cannot help but respond, and our inspirations pour out in a beautiful offering of worship back to our Creator. Even his commands, his laws, and his guidance are inspiring, described as right and radiant. His acts of love and loving and devoted instructions keep us safe. They also draw us near to our Father and give joy and light. So we pray, God, I prayerfully submit to your leadership and the lovely gifts you have planned for me. You are my inspiration. I see you in the beauty all around me. My inspiration. That's Inspirational Lifestyles. That's good, right? On Praise 92.7 and 95.9.
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As Pastor Mike Jr., we're turning around on DC's Inspiration Station. I'm Cheryl Jackson. All right, family, coming up in 10 minutes, I'm going to be talking with Carrie Fraser. She's got brand new music. In fact, a whole EP she's dropping tomorrow, and you get to peek at it coming up in just a few moments on Praise 92.7 and 95.9.

0: On the line with me, we just heard Carrie Fraser. Her new song entitled Same God has been released. But honey, the full EP is about to come out. Hey, Carrie, how are you?
1: Hello. Listen, I'm so excited. I'm happy to be here. Thank you for having me. But I'm telling you, I'm bouncing off the walls with excitement about this new EP.
0: Me too. Now, we feature Same God on Get Up Mornings with Erica Campbell, but this is the full project. I love, love, love how your music is prophetic and has a message. What are you hoping the people walk away, not only from Same God, but the entire project?
1: Absolutely. The EP is called Yesterday, Today, Forever. You know, according to Hebrews 13, verse 8, Jesus Christ the same yesterday, today, forever. And we want people to walk away knowing that situations may change, seasons may change, even people may change, but God remains the same. Still powerful, still holy, still a deliverer, still a miracle worker. So you can trust in him. You know, and I believe this project is really going to ignite faith in people's lives.
0: Awesome. Okay, so talk about some of the songs that's on it. I know that that's the full title of the project, but why'd you name it that? I mean, you gave a scripture, of course, but what can we expect on the record?
1: You can expect songs of faith. It's going to take you on a journey of faith with some amazing songs. We already released You Are Holy, which was a song of worship that

0: back then. Mm-hmm. But there are some other songs. There's a song called Forever that's going to have you dancing, and it reminds you that he reigns forever, and so I'll praise him forever. There's a song called Resurrection Power that will remind people that no matter what situation you find yourself in, the same power that raised Jesus from the dead is able to pull you out of your situation. And finally, we wrap up the EP with a song called Mighty that just lets you know we serve a mighty God. He's a champion, and he gives us the victory every day. So I'm telling you, this EP has me so excited about what God is going to do and the impact that it will have in people's lives.
1: Awesome. And for those who don't know who you are, may not have heard of you and your music, I'm really, really excited to share it here in the DMV. Tell us about yourself. I know you are an author, a pastor, worship leader, all the things. Tell us a little bit about yourself.
0: Amen. Well, I will say to your audience, hello, everybody. I'm Carrie Fraser. I was born in the beautiful United States Virgin Islands. And as you said, I am a preacher, teacher, business owner, wife, mom, so many different things. I'm a gospel recording artist with Uncle G Records. I wear many hats, but I love every last one of them because I just get to represent Christ in the earth and share his love with everyone that I meet.
1: I love it. And such a sweet soul. She shares with us periodically on our monthly Women in Radio
0: yes.
1: call. So thank you, thank you, thank you for joining us for that. All right. The new EP comes out tomorrow, yesterday, today. Forever is the name of it. Make sure you download it. But you can also go ahead and download Same God. You can download, you can check out the video and all the things. Tell us how to stay connected.
0: Absolutely. Please stay connected because the team has done an amazing job. So I want to shout out Sean Keith, who produced the entire EP.
1: Yeah.
0: You can connect with me at I Am Carrie Fraser on Instagram. My website is www.carriefraser.com. We would love to connect with you so you can stay abreast of all that God is doing in our lives and in this EP. Great things are coming. And I want to say thank you in advance for your love and support.
1: Thank you. We appreciate you joining us, y'all. This is Good Kingdom Music. Music you can sing on your worship teams. Music that you can sing through some of the tough times in your life. So make sure you check it out. The full project, Yesterday, Today, Forever. Carrie Fraser. Thank you, Carrie. Thank you for joining me.
0: Thank you so much for having me. I appreciate you so much.
1: You're very welcome. All right, family, coming up in just a few moments is the Praise Power Mix on Praise 92.7 and 95.9.
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0: Ty Tribbett with Holy You, Free Religious. All right, family, check it out. Folk have been asking for them, so I got you. I've got tickets to How Sweet the Sound, the number one gospel competition. You want to go? 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

0: 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Hairston and Youthful Praise, Kiara Sheard Kelly, and we just added David and Tamla Mann. Come witness America's top choirs, HBCU choirs, soloists, dance ensembles, and spoken word artists. Who will be crowned America's best?
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7: 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I'm the owner of Isaiah 58 Skate House, located at 3132 Branch Avenue in Temple Hills, Maryland. 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I found out sometimes you have to just do it the way that you believed and trust. For me, the most exciting about the future of my business is being able to see a profit through the community, having the opportunity to grow within the community where I grew up, and there wasn't much for us to do. So seeing that landmark location where I am, seeing it cherish and grow, is something that I look most forward to seeing in the future.
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I'm not tired yet. On DC's Inspiration Station, I'm Cheryl Jackson. Listen, it's the music for me, honey, getting us through the workday. That's a good one, too, that gets you up and moving. Here's another one, a classic from Reverend Timothy Wright. Troubles don't last always. On Praise 92.7 and 95.

0: Nation Station. I'm Cheryl Jackson. All right, that's going to do it for me today. Thank you so much. It's been a whole churchy hour, right? A lot of hand clapping and foot stomping going on. I love it. Listen, join me again tomorrow bright and early on Get Up Mornings with Erica Campbell on the Friday edition of it. Also coming up on in the midday, I'll have more tickets to How Sweet the Sound. So it's another reason to lock us in. And all of this great gospel and inspirational music helping you stay focused during your midday. All right. Be sure to join me. I'd love to have you. In the meantime, follow me on social media. I'm Cheryl Jackson Radio on all socials. Love you, family. Thanks for hanging. Bye-bye.
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17: May we please pause for a minute of prayer, because when prayers become a habit, blessings become a daily occurrence. A prayer of gratitude can be as simple as saying or thinking, "Thank you, God. I love you, and I praise your holy name." Prayers can be both spoken and thought, and are really best when that occurs at the same time, because the essence of prayer is the feeling that is generated, whether it's physical or mental. Just think for a moment about how good it makes you feel when someone expresses their gratitude to you. That feeling of warmth that is indescribably pleasurable. It just outright makes you happy, regardless of what your mood was before that feeling of joy permeated your very being. Now multiply that feeling of joy by billions, as throughout the world and in countless different languages, we offer up our gratitude to God. Thank you, God. We love you, and we praise your holy name. Amen and hallelujah.
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praise. 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It's to our God. Y'all know how we do it. 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

case you didn't know, Willie Moe Jr. is on your radio. Family, it is the Willie Moe Jr. Show. 4 hours of pure inspiration. Family, listen, no distractions today for anybody under the sound of my voice. I understand that life can sometimes put so many hurdles and distractions in your way. But I just want to encourage somebody today to let you know that there's always distractions before the breakthrough. I'm going to say it again for somebody else. There is always a distraction before the breakthrough. And so I am challenging you to stay focused, because when it comes to God, you focus on Him and nothing else matters. Here's Brent Jones right here on the Willie Moe Jr. Show.

0: Nia Allen right here on the Willie Mo Jr. Show. Kudos to Nia Allen. I am grateful for her ministry. She just served the ladies of Alpha Kappa Alpha Sorority Incorporated this past week or so. And you know, God continues to expand her territory. Stone, it is Thank God Thursday, so candidly coined now.
1: Oh, God, I thank you.
0: Come on, Thursday, right here on the Willie Mo Jr. Show. What you thankful for, Chip?
1: I'm thankful that when God is getting ready to change your life, he will change your circle. So when he starts introducing new people in your life, don't be that guy. Don't be that girl. It's like, well, who are these new people? New people mean new opportunities.
0: Yeah.
1: New people mean new things that God is doing in your life. And you've been praying, saying, God, do a new thing. But then, you know, you avoid new things, too.
0: Yeah, he's always going to bless you through people. Mm-hmm. That's the unique part. People be like, wait. Yeah, think about it. Whenever you got blessed, God used somebody. So right. I'm always like kind of weirded out when people are like, you know how I am about people. I'm like,
1: you know how you are about people. Yes.
0: I'm a little nervous with that. He will always bless you through a person. You're a warm relationship away from the best life ever.
1: Exactly.
0: In fact, I'm praying in the name of Jesus that God put your name in rooms right now that you ain't never been in. That when you walk in, the opportunity is already there and it got some money with it. Come on, somebody. Family, listen, when we come back, I got a brand new flat out hit of the week from Fresh Start Worship. You're going to feel it in your shana. Stick around. It's the Willie Mo Jr. Show.

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0: Start Fresh Start Worship right here on the Willie Mo Jr. Show. A little turn up, a little bop bop. Come on, somebody.
1: Yeah, I know it's a hit record because my wife likes it. That's terrible.
0: So the question becomes, how many songs does your wife? Never mind. Anywho, family, when we come back, you hear from Sheree Nicole.
1: If you don't hear no more.
0: Oh, my God. If you don't hear it anymore, your wife didn't like it. Here's Ja'Kayla Carr, My Portion. That's terrible. Flat out.

0: My Portia, Ja'Kalen Carr, right here on the Willie Mo Jr. Show.
1: You got to claim that, you know.
0: Yes, indeed. Shout out to Ja'Kalen Carr. So proud of what the Lord is doing in her ministry. Family, it is a Thank God Thursday. And I just want to thank God for all of the prayers that the Flat Out family gave for my family this Mother's Day. It was a grateful Mother's Day, but I wasn't going so far as to saying happy Mother's Day. But that's true. It was a grateful Mother's Day. And, you know, sometimes, you know, as a Christian, we can be overly positive, and that could be like toxic positivity. It's like, how you feel? I'm just like, I'm a little disappointed today. Yeah. If I can be honest, I'm a little disappointed right now.
1: We need to talk about that later in the show.
0: Yeah.
1: When your strong friends need help.
0: Yes, Lord.
1: How are you?
0: Yes. Come on. Need some help.
1: Right.
0: Family, of course, she has the top three trending topics in the nation coming up next hour. But right now, she has one. What's going on, Sheree?
2: What's good, Willie Mo Jr. and D Stone? Trending topic for today. I saw this story, and I don't really think it's trending much, but I think it should be. And it's all about PayPal. The company is expected to launch a new initiative waiving processing fees on $1 billion worth of transactions, which value at $30 million. Now, the payout is connected to a settlement that took place on Tuesday with the Justice Department, all to resolve concerns about its previous promise to support minority-owned businesses. Here's a little backstory. In 2020, PayPal created the Economic Opportunity Fund with the intention to use $530 million to support black and minority-owned small businesses. Sounds good to me. Well, the Justice Department said the program was discriminatory, while PayPal has denied accusations of wrongdoing. But under the settlement, PayPal has agreed to create the Small Business Initiative to support companies that are veteran-owned or engaging in farming, manufacturing, or technology. Things are looking a little different than what initially was planned. The company has also agreed to appoint a director of the Small Business Initiative, evaluate the needs of American small businesses, and determine how PayPal can best support them. Submit plans and proposals for the initiative to the United States and report on the initiative annually. Want to chat about this shift? Let's do it. Hit me up. Instagram and or X, formerly known as Twitter. The handle is at Sheree_Nicole, SHARI_NY, CLLE.

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0: just show love to Jason Nelson, Madison, Ryan Ward. The name of the song is Made New.
1: Facts.
0: And you got to love that.
1: Yeah, if you're just tuning in, we were talking about checking on your strong friends. You know, yeah. May is actually Mental Health Awareness Month.
0: Yes.
1: And I wanted to make sure that I checked on Willie, you know, because I knew that this was going to be like the first Mother's Day without his mom and all this other kind of stuff. And I'm not really used to checking on you because you're the strong friend.
0: Yeah.
1: But sometimes your strong friends need empathy. I don't even use the word.
0: Batman, that do not empathy.
1: It's like, you what's from, the word again?
0: Bro.
1: Empathy. That's it.
0: Bro, don't even try, bro. You from Jamaica. Jamaica what?
1: I'm so embarrassed. I didn't even know the word. What's the word
0: what's
1: that
0: the
1: means
0: word
1: you care?
0: That means you care? Yeah, that. See? That's why I don't call you when I need that word. It's like... God, it was a great moment that you tried to do.
1: No, I was trying to. I was just saying. No,
0: it was a great try that you had going on too. It's like, yeah, I was checking on them because you know I wanted to have what's the word that they have? Normal people that aren't from Jamaica. Empathy. Yeah, that's the one.
1: That's it.
0: Yeah. So hope you well. Pat on the back. No, man. Honestly, I mean, I'm good. Heaven is our reward. That's what I keep telling myself. Man, you can't. So me and my brother,
1: you know what?
0: We
1: if you
0: out.
1: Miss your mom and you on social media and you saw this post, man, just say, hey, I get you. I miss my mom, too. Because I miss my mom at times, too. I do.
0: Yeah, no doubt. Indeed. Well, family, listen, I want to do this. It is Thank God Thursday. And listen, graduation is here.
1: Facts.
0: My son graduates tomorrow.
1: Wow.
0: My other son graduated last week with his master's. Boy, let me tell you something. Trying to figure out what their future is going to be for them is just praying. I'm like, okay,
1: just
0: God.
1: Take your time.
0: I'm like, ooh, Jesus. Not my, hey, listen, I believe God.
1: Mm-hmm.
0: Go on about your business. When we come back, we'll hear from the one and only Cantus Simmons. He's going to give us some tools that we can use. Stick around. It's the Willie Mo Jr. Show. Flat out.
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22: When I'm locked in, when I play around, can't let the stress ever weigh down what I'm called to be. I'm a L-I-G-H-T, gotta shine bright when the time's right, but the limelight is reserved right for the Lord. Ooh.

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1: Yep.
0: It is the Willie Mo Jr. Show. It is my prayer that you have something to be thankful for today, because it is Thank God Thursday, so candidly coined now. Oh God, I thank you. Come on, Thursday, right here on the Willie Mo Jr. Show. Family, there's so much to be thankful for, and I have to say that I'm thankful for our guest today. He is an education guru. In fact, he's received a lot of degrees, and he didn't have to pay for any of them because he was able to find scholarship money. So this tool on Thursday is for you to be successful in the area of education. He goes by the name of Cantus Simmons. Cantus, how you doing, brother?
2: What's going on, Flat Out family? Willie Moore Jr., Dwight Stone. Happy Thursday.
1: Happy Thursday, brother.
0: Thank you.
2: So today we're going to talk about creative ways to grab last minute college money. I'm going to give you a few different ideas so that you can be more creative when coming up with the college tuition money.
0: Come on. Listen, I'm going to get my pen and my pad to all of my grandmothers, aunties, mothers, and fathers. Listen, if you have a student in your tutelage or somebody you know, please go get your pen and piece of paper so you can get the new scholarship money last minute. We need it. Here's Isaac Curry in the middle, right here on the Willie Mo Jr. Show. Flat Out.

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0: Lashae Knox, Ernest Pugh, right there, right here on the Willie Mo Jr. Show. Gotta show love to them.
1: Yeah, man. Doing that good singing.
0: Good singing.
1: I like duets.
0: You do?
1: In 2026. Yeah, okay. I do.
0: That's good. Man, that, I almost said Ray and Nephew. But Ted and Sherry.
1: That is a duet.
0: I was like, Lord, pray for me.
1: Hey, Glory. That is a, if you know, you know. If you know, Ray and his nephew.
0: Ted and Sherry. Ted and Sherry is who I was thinking about. Y'all pray for Willie Mo. Praise the Lord. Family, listen. Is anybody looking for last-minute scholarship money like me? I hope I'm not the only one. Here to give us some tools that we can use in the area of scholarship money for our students is our brother, Cantus Simmons. Cantus, talk to us, brother.
2: So one of the things that I hear a lot of times with families is that we don't have the money. Mm-hmm. But what if I told you you're simply not looking in the right places? Mm. So let me give you a few different ideas when you have a son or daughter who may be going to college or a son or daughter who's currently in college. Let me give you some creative ways so you don't think you're going broke where college money is concerned.
0: Got it.
2: All right. So number one, even though it's the last minute, you can go get a tuition deposit extension. Okay. If you go to the certain schools that you're interested in, go and ask them for an extension on your tuition deposit.
0: Mm-hmm. Got it.
2: Number two, I want you to go to your employer, go to your finance department or your HR department and ask them, do they have benefits and resources for the employees who have sons or daughters in college?
0: Good.
2: Okay. So go to your employer.
0: That's
2: number
0: good.
2: Three, consider certain community foundations and some local civic groups. Yeah, I believe a lot of times you have money, you have gold in your backyard.
1: Facts.
2: Right? In your backyard, meaning in your neighborhood, in your local community.
0: Wow. If you're just tuning in, Cantus Simmons is giving us some tools on last minute scholarship money and money for college. If you missed any of these, please stick around. Cantus, what's number four?
2: Number four, when looking for last minute college money, hey, take the time to go to the actual department of the school that your son or daughter is involved with. Let's say they're in school, they're in the science department, biology department. Hey, rather than going to the overall college, go to the department, go to the program to see what money they have in their major. And then lastly, consider crowdfunding. Now you say, what is crowdfunding? Crowdfunding is like passing the offering bucket, right? But crowdfunding is where you can set up a website and now you can give family and friends a place where they can now go give money towards your son or daughter going to school. And if your son or daughter has a great story and a great strategy, crowdfunding is the way to go.
0: That's good. Cantus Simmons, ladies and gentlemen, if you missed any of this segment, we essentially are giving you last minute opportunities for scholarship money to all of my students, mothers, fathers, grandparents, aunties. Listen, there is scholarship money out there for your student so they can further their education. He gave us five. When we come back, we'll expound on a few of them. If you missed any of them, make sure that you follow him at Cantus Simmons on Instagram. And of course, bestschoolyearever.com. All right, family, more music, more fun's on the way.

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2: So traffic brought to you by attorney Big Al, the law officer, Richard Klein. Extremely slow traffic out in the 3rd Street Tunnel. This is as you move northbound between D Street Northwest, moving towards New York Avenue. Also, things are slow here as you move around on 695 northbound and southbound, especially moving towards the 3rd Street Tunnel here, northbound 695 from 8th Street Southeast. Also, things are slow on the Anacostia Freeway, 295 northbound between the 11th Street Bridge, moving over towards Eastern Avenue. Also, looking at slow ups here, outbound Suitland Parkway. This is actually slow from the Beltway towards Pennsylvania Avenue, in which the inner loop of the Beltway out in Bethesda moving towards New Hampshire Avenue is jammed up. An accident. This is on the inner loop of the Beltway at Georgetown Pike out in VA. It happened fast. Now everything's different. 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
5: The reality is we have again circled the moon with 4 astronauts taking pictures and returned safely for a cost of over $4 billion. The first trip to the moon in 1969 cost about $2.5 billion in today's money value, but the astronauts walked around, placed an American flag on the moon, took pictures, and returned safely. So my question is, what have these flights to the moon produced other than some very expensive pictures and, of course, made some rocket ship investors very wealthy? Has exploration of the moon brought us closer to finding a cure for cancer as numbers continue to rise? Or has exploring the moon helped us to figure out how to feed millions of Americans who go to bed every night hungry, many without shelter? Or is the reality that those in charge of spending our tax dollars are more concerned with their friends getting richer than they are about you and me being okay?
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0: 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And just in case you didn't know, you're listening to the Willie Moore Jr. Show. Flat out.
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0: Wow, love never fails right here on the Willie Mo Jr. Show.
1: It doesn't.
0: Love never fails, no.
1: You got to have some in your heart.
0: Yeah. That's the part we've been asking Christians to have, love in their heart. And even on your Facebook post, we got to have love on there, too. Love on your heart need to go on your Instagram.
1: You're right.
0: Because I'm looking at some of these Christians, and I'm like, ooh, we bickering.
1: Some of y'all just need fake accounts.
0: No, you don't. You could just,
1: I mean,
0: just check your heart.
1: Yeah, but some of them just have bad hearts. They just need to have fake accounts so you could at least make us believe
0: that you're a believer. Yeah. Some of y'all ain't
1: y'all listen, I'm trying to tell you, your posts don't reflect what you say, man. I'm just,
0: your post ain't posting like they posted. Yeah, it ain't posting like they posted. You know, we were talking a little bit about scholarship money. Real talk. My son, he's graduating tomorrow. Give me some fake claps. Yeah, he's graduating from Eagles Landing Christian Academy. First time I've ever said that live. He's gone now. He's out of there.
1: So you can promote him.
0: But man, just, it was a little rocky at the finish line. And I was telling him, I said, man, listen, this is just a part of your story. So I just want to encourage any parent out there who wants their child to have so much education, please understand that they're also going to have a human experience as well.
1: That's true.
0: And so I think sometimes parents get so upset when children don't do it exactly the way you think they should. And I'm just like, hey, this is his life, and God is building, don't forget this, he's building a great testimony.
1: Amen.
0: And if he's building a great testimony, hey man, I gotta let him go through the test and enjoy the test with him. Yesterday was a very tough day for him. He was going through some things, and instead of coming in like a father and saying, well, why didn't you, and you shoulda, I came in and said, how you doing? He was like, it's tough, and I said, yeah. And he was in the bed laying down. I said, scoot over. And I just laid down. He was on one side, I was on the other. I didn't say nothing. And I got up. I said, you want to go to your award ceremony? He was like, yeah. I said, well, get dressed. I'll go get dressed. And I said, hey, I love you not because of what you do. I love you because of who you are. All right? And just never talked about the issue. And then we woke up this morning, the issue was solved. And so I think sometimes we got to leave room for God. As parents, I don't think we do that enough. We want to talk about it.
1: You know what? I'm going to say it. It's going to hurt people's feelings, but you trying to be God in your kid's life.
0: Can't do that.
1: You can't do that.
0: God, like, let me be God.
1: Right.
0: You can help.
1: It's like you're dad. I'm father. Right. Change the names.
0: You're dad.
1: You're dad.
0: I'm father. Yeah.
1: Dad is the earth name.
0: Yeah. Praise the Lord.
1: All right.
0: So listen, if you're just tuning in, we're talking about students who are graduating. Congratulations to the class of 2026. And listen, if you're looking for some scholarship money, listen, you can fill out for a tuition deposit extension from the school you're going to. Parents, ask your employer, do they have some benefits for like your sons or your daughters for college? And consider community funding. Like, you know, your local community may have some amazing money and funding for that. And of course, last but not least, go to the department of the school that your son or daughter is going to. So if it's the liberal arts school, go in and say, hey, do y'all have money for my student? Is it, if it's the, you know, the science department, whatever it is, just go in, because I know this can be a very unique time for parents, because you're looking at dollars and you're wondering how it's going to happen. But I declare this over your life.
1: Come on.
0: God will create exactly what's necessary, and every need will be met in Jesus' name. All right. Jesus. Family, listen, when we come back, more music, more fun's on the way. Stick around. Sharita Cole's up next. The Willie Mo Jr. Show.
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3: This is the Daily Play with Joy Taylor. The Spurs are only up 3-2 over Minnesota in the Western Conference semis, but a conference finals matchup with the Thunder is what we are all clamoring for. Obviously, the Thunder have the experience as the defending champs, but the Spurs and the Knicks are the last two teams, maybe, to stand in OKC's way. Wemby did lose control in Game 4 and elbowed Naz Reid and had me a little worried, but he bounced back in Game 5 with 27 points and 17 rebounds and 5 assists and 3 blocks. At 22 years old, Wemby is the third youngest player in NBA history to post that stat line in a playoff game, trailing only Magic and Luka. All that came in a blowout win, so that gives me hope that the Spurs can at least push the Thunder.
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And here's the deal. According to federal housing data, black home ownership rates continue to fall significantly behind that of white households. To aid in bringing more balance to the scales, New Birth Missionary Baptist Church is making a huge investment in the black community through an affordable housing initiative designed to help black families build generational wealth. Love to hear it. With Pastor Jamal Bryan at the helm, plans for New Birth Village are now in motion, and the development is expected to bring more than 390 homes to the area through a faith-centered private-public partnership model. The church is contributing approximately 35 acres of debt-free land from its campus. And according to the church, the initiative specifically targets middle-class families who often earn too much to qualify for subsidized housing programs, but are often priced out of homeownership in the Atlanta metropolitan area. Pastor Jamal Bryant continues to be a beacon of light and hope when we talk about community engagement and assistance. Number two, according to reports, as many as 1,700 passengers are being held on board a cruise ship in southwest France after dozens of cases of possible gastroenteritis were found on board. What? So not even the hantavirus. This is something totally different. Basically, it's a stomach bug. The ship, which is named Ambition, was scheduled to sail around France and Spain. And according to French health officials, up to 50 passengers on board Ambition were affected by symptoms associated with acute stomach sickness. The passengers were immediately seen by a doctor and kept in isolation in their rooms. Number three, Chinese leader Xi Jinping is stamping a new era of U.S.-China relations as, quote, stable during talks with President Donald Trump in Beijing today. Their multi-day summit has been seemingly productive so far, according to all reports, and both leaders appear open to a healthy partnership. And the Chinese leader said they agreed to establish a, quote, constructive strategic relationship over the next 3 years and beyond. Hey, when there's good news, there's good news. We talk about our relationship with China quite a bit, and nice to know that things are so far so good at the summit. I'll keep you guys posted on if they shift, but hopefully they do not. But let's talk about it. Chinese leader Xi Jinping is stamping a new era of U.S.-China relations as stable during talks with President Donald Trump in Beijing today. Want to chat about that? We can. Or if you want to weigh in on reports saying as many as 1,700 passengers are now being held on board a cruise ship in southwest France after dozens of cases of possible gastroenteritis were found on board, just a stomach bug. But again, the people are out here stranded in isolation on the cruise ship, child. Would you still take a cruise right now or no? Let's talk about it. Or if you want to weigh in on the federal housing data saying that black home ownership rates continue to fall significantly behind that of white households, and Pastor Jamal Bryant of New Birth Missionary Baptist Church stepping in and say, okay, I got you. I'm going to make a huge investment in the black community through an affordable housing initiative, which is designed to help black families build generational wealth. Want to chat about these things or anything else? Hit me up Instagram and or X, formerly known as Twitter. The handle is at Sheree_Nicole, Shari_NY.

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4: Update brought to you by Mothers Against Drunk Driving. And things are slow on the BW Parkway. This is northbound between 450 and the Beltway. Also looking at Suitland Parkway, and traffic outbound is really, really slow between the Beltway and Pennsylvania Avenue. As we take a look here at the inner loop of the Beltway out in Tysons, moving towards Leesburg Pike and 270 Spur, looking at 37-minute delays. Also got reports of an accident on the inner loop of the Beltway at Georgetown Pike over in McLean. This one has been moved to the right shoulder, and the tractor trailer is involved in this situation. Extremely slow traffic we watching in the 3rd Street Tunnel. This is actually northbound between D Street Northwest, moving towards New York Avenue, which New York Avenue, leaving out of the district, moving towards Bladensburg Road, is really slow for victims of drunken drug driving. Your grief is unique, but you're not alone. You always have a place at MAD. 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
0: It is the Willie Moe Jr. Show. 4 hours of pure inspiration. Of course, when we say pure, simply means that we're keeping it 100. Major love to all of my friends and family members across this great nation. Listen, I am grateful because the phone lines are already lit.
1: Mm-hmm.
0: And people from the north, south, east, and the west are going to be telling us what they're thankful for. Here's the thing. To those of you who have something to, come on, testify about. I'm going to give you the option of calling now. In fact, I want you to take it. 1-877-345-7747. Tap in with your nephew and go ahead and tell me what you're thankful for. Right here on the Willie Moe Jr. Show.

Hey, this is Latoya from Charlotte, North Carolina, and I'm gonna tell you what I love about the Willie Mo Jr. Show. The music, the inspiration. I'm here for it every day.

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1: I felt like we needed some worship.
0: Man, we did.
1: I felt like we needed some worship on this show. Come on, lift your hands wherever you are.
0: Yeah.
1: As the musicians play softly.
0: Yeah, praise the Lord.
1: I love when pastors say that.
0: Yeah, that Lead Me On is something special. I ain't heard that.
1: Chandler Moore is something special, period.
0: You know how people go to telling fibs.
1: Okay.
0: I'd be like, yeah, it's my cousin because his last name Moore.
1: And people would believe you, too.
0: But in my defense, he was saying I was his cousin first when I, yeah, okay. He just blew up. Yeah, he did. Like,
1: you
0: know, Willie Moe, it's my cousin.
1: No, we need to have him on the show more. Then people will believe the lie.
0: All right, we go. Come on, they've been believing the lie already.
1: Hey.
0: If God ain't with him, but he's with him, he promised. Come on, somebody, that he would never leave.
1: Okay.
0: Nor forsake you.
1: Okay.
0: Family, it's Thank God Thursday, and people from the North, South, East, and the West are checking in. You on the line with Willie Moe Jr. What's your name? Where you calling from?
2: My name is Amy. I am thanking God for strength and guidance and understanding. I lost my grandson in 2008, and then I lost my daughter in March of this year, and I lost my grandson in April of this year.
1: Jesus.
2: And it just amazed me how I am going through so much, but I cannot break down. I still have to give God the glory, but it hurts.
0: I can only imagine, and I want to tell you how much I appreciate you sharing and feeling safe enough to share. Loss is difficult. And when people go through loss, I know that sometimes it is such an eerie feeling. It becomes something that makes your heart feel like, wait a minute now. God, now I'm serving you. I'm doing my best to be obedient. How could this happen to me? I even had to ask during Mother's Day. I'm like, God, where are you in this, man? It's Mother's Day and one of my mom's not here and I'm in the hospital with the other. And I was like, yo, like, what are you doing? And I had to be challenged. I'm like, where are you in this moment? And he was honest in my spirit that he's in the same place he was when his son died, right? So, you know, my heart goes out to you losing so many people in such a short time. But God's going to use this for something. You keep looking for the small glimpses of grace, the small glimpses of hope. And I just believe by faith that your best days are ahead of you. Let's not take another one. Let's go to the next one next time. In Jesus' name, flat out.
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Issa, I love that Willie Moore Jr. is so relatable to the younger audience that loves God, that wants to talk about real life topics. He talks about everything from finances to relationships, and that's why I love the Willie Moore Jr. show.

0: Ty Trivia, Holy You.
1: Such a good song.
0: Shout out to Ty.
1: Such a good song.
0: Ty coming to Stockbridge for something.
2: Yeah.
0: You supposed to DJ there.
2: I am.
0: Man, they told me you was coming, and I said, I'm going to come too.
1: Okay.
0: So we doing
1: something. All right, so we doing something.
0: Before we show that, I don't know.
1: Yeah,
0: we're working on the business side. We got to figure that out. Right. Come on, you know we got to do that.
1: Hey, he got excited, and then it was like,
0: wait a minute. I didn't see the email come through like it's supposed to yet. But either way, I love Ty Tribbett. And
1: I love the fact that you just did a wait.
0: Wait a minute. I might have been praising the Lord too soon. You know, the song say praise him in advance.
1: Facts. We can do that.
0: Yeah, that's what they say.
1: Amen.
0: I like to praise them when that advance show up in
1: there. Oh, we not doing that. That's
0: Hallelujah.
1: Not scripture.
0: It's not.
1: That's not
0: I
1: scripture.
0: I sure like to see it.
1: All right.
0: Yes, Lord. Well, family, people from the North, South, East, and the West are checking in on this Thank God Thursday and telling us what they're thankful for. You on the line with Willie Mo Jr. What's your name? Where you calling from?
3: My name is Laverne Jones. I'm calling from Chicago, Illinois.
0: Chi-town.
3: I'm thankful I'm still here. I just recently retired from Jesse Brown VA after 33 years. I finished that ministry and I'm ready to start a new one for God.
0: I love the fact that she said it's a ministry. She just checked me.
1: What?
0: Because if you don't look at your opportunities as ministry, you will be forced to be distracted by the noise inside of the opportunity.
1: And ministry actually kind of keeps you from wanting to quit. Because nobody really, well, some people quit ministries, but you really shouldn't.
0: Yeah. I mean, you can.
1: Why are people laughing in the studio?
0: Some people, never mind. I'm not going to say that. Yes, I am. Some people need to stop some of the ministries,
1: oh
0: though.
1: My God.
0: Like some of the ministries that people coming up with now, I'm just like, that's your flesh, child.
1: That's true.
0: Yeah, you know, I've worked with, no, preach.
1: Well, you know, some ministries are really named wrong. Like some people want to make your ministry like a really, really cool name, like About That Life Ministry.
0: That's a game.
1: I'm not joining About That Life Ministry, bruh.
0: Yeah. About that. ATL. Hey, About That Life is ATL, y'all. ATL Ministries. We coming with it. Get you some shirts.
1: I had no idea.
0: All you need is some shirts.
1: ATL Ministries. It's a spirit-led show.
0: What does that mean?
1: I'm about that life.
0: Ministry, go to the other one. You on the line with Willie Mo Jr. Pray for us and stay with us. What's your name? Where you calling from? ATM.
4: My name is Tracy Fambro. I'm calling from Byram, Georgia. And I'm thanking God for life. I thank God for great health, family, friends. I thank God for just being God, waking me up this morning. I thank God for just being who he is in my life. And has been down through the years. I'm just grateful to God for every opportunity that I have to just say, thank you, Jesus.
0: Thank you!
1: Glory.
0: I love it. Thank you. Listen,
1: like
0: gratitude is so important.
1: Mm-hmm.
0: Everybody should find themselves in a heart posture of gratitude.
1: Mm-hmm.
0: Even in some of the worst times, like you can always find something to be grateful for.
1: And get you a gratitude partner. A GP.
0: Expound.
1: Is you with me? Oh, yeah.
0: Who's your gratitude partner?
1: You!
0: Are we?

0: gonna be grateful.
1: Hey, hey. If there's one thing we know how to do is be grateful. Yes. Matter of fact, yeah, because every time I'm like, when I think,
0: hey,
1: you can't do a when I think moment without talking to a person who was there.
2: Yeah.
1: In the moment. So when you say, when I think, the other person going to be like, when you think about what?
2: Yeah.
1: But if you got a gratitude partner, they'd be like, I know what you're talking about.
2: Yes, Lord.
1: So I just be like, divorce, when I think.
0: Hey!
1: You can't shout unless you've been there.
2: Yeah, yeah. I'm talking about foreclosure, when I think.
1: When I think. Boy,
2: let me. All right, we're going to get out of here. We're going to get out of here.
1: Broke, when I think.
2: When I think.
1: We're not broke no more, though.
2: Hallelujah. Family, listen, of course, this is not about us. This is about you. Sometimes you're in the moment right now, and you don't realize that you're going to get an opportunity in the future to think back now. So here's what I want you to do. I want you to pray, plan, and journal so you can look back and not miss any of the intricate details, because people will be overcome by the blood of the Lamb and the word of your testimony.
1: Amen.
2: It's a testimony coming out of your situation. When we come back, more music, more funds on the way, and we get the esteemed privilege to hang out with Sybil Wilkes.
1: Sybil Wilkes.
2: Stick around. It's the Willie Mo Jr. Show.

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2: 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We got reports of an accident out in Laurel. This is on the BW Parkway southbound just after 198. And expect delays as you approach northbound BW Parkway between 202 and the Beltway. We're dealing with slow traffic. Also got reports of an accident out on the inner loop of the Beltway out in McLean, VA. This one has been moved to the right shoulder at Georgetown Pike. Looks like traffic is slow on the Anacostia Freeway. This is 295 southbound between South Capitol moving towards the Beltway, in which the 3rd Street Tunnel, this is northbound and southbound, is actually slow, especially southbound between New York Avenue moving over towards the Southeast Southwest Freeway. Also, 695 northbound moving towards the 3rd Street Tunnel is slow. Imagine a child.
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20: 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Flood up.
21: Check it out, y'all. Out of here, get up. Out of the place. Get up. Yeah.

0: It's Sybil Wilkes with what we need to know. This is the summer of soccer, and the Department of Homeland Security is clarifying its role in the upcoming World Cup. DHS confirmed that ICE agents will be present at various matches across the U.S. to assist with security. While the agency told The Hill that international visitors with legal status have nothing to worry about, they made it clear that officers will be monitoring for those in the country illegally. Matches are set for major hubs including New Jersey, Miami, Los Angeles. Don't forget Dallas. A controversial figure in the live streaming world is behind bars after a violent confrontation in Tennessee. Dalton Etherly, known online as Chud the Builder, was taken into custody following a shooting outside the Montgomery County Courthouse. This comes just days after Etherly was arrested for disorderly conduct at a local restaurant. While the DA confirmed the arrest, they haven't yet specified who pulled the trigger. In New York City, the Sanitation Department is sending a loud message to owners of illegal motorbikes. The crush is on. Wednesday, officials used a bulldozer to destroy over 200 illegal mopeds and scooters on Staten Island. NYPD Commissioner Jessica Tisch noted the police have seized nearly 6,000 of these vehicles this year alone, many of which have been linked to violent crimes. Once crushed, the metal will be sent off for recycling. A win for the Jackson family as a Los Angeles judge ruled in favor of Paris Jackson. The 28-year-old model and singer successfully argued that over $625,000 in bonuses paid out by her father's estate to law firms were excessive. The judge ordered that money returned to the estate. To subscribe to my free daily newsletter, please visit SybilWilkes.com. For all the news 24/7, go to News1.com. I'm Sybil Wilkes. Be informed, be empowered.
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8: Traffic brought to you by attorney Big Al, the law office of Richard Klein. 695 southbound traffic is really slow out here between the 3rd Street Tunnel and the 11th Street Bridge. Let's look at the 3rd Street Tunnel southbound this time. Moving from New York Avenue towards the Southeast Southwest Freeway. Traffic is backed up. We're looking at New York Avenue outbound, making your way from Florida Avenue northeast out towards Bladensburg Road northeast as you leave out of the district. Watch out for slow ups as we look at on and off slow ups on the outer loop of the Beltway. This is out between St. Barnabas Road and the Greenbelt Mark Metro Station. Also looks like Suitland Parkway outbound moving towards the Beltway is actually slow at Forestville. As we look at the inner loop of the Beltway in Tysons, 48-minute delays moving towards Leesburg Pike. It happened fast. 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I'm Dre Johnson on Praise 92.7 and 95.9.
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22: 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Flat up.

0: Right, we do keep it 100, family.
1: We do.
0: It is the Willie Mo Jr. Show. It is almost time. In fact, it is time for the Praise Break. Stone, talk to
1: Yes,
0: me.
1: This is what we do in the fourth hour of the show. If this is your first time listening to the show, I just want to let you know that we appreciate you. God loves you. And you should praise him in advance for everything he's getting ready to do in your life. Can I get an amen?
0: Amen.
1: Okay, and we're going to launch this Praise Break in 5, 4, 3, 2, 1.
0: Let's go.
2: Make some noise if you know you're blessed. No matter what's going on around you, let this be.

0: Shout-outs going out to you and yours. And I'm telling you right now, I got a brand new mixtape. It's called The First 48. And the reason why I called it that is not because of the TV show. It's because there's over 48 tracks on this whole thing. It's really going to be a blessing to you if you're trying to hit the gym, you're trying to get real serious, you're trying to get that thing back in shape. We want to help you do it. So all you got to do is hit me up right now at Dwight Stone on Instagram, at DJ Dwight Stone on Facebook, and just say, I want that first 48. And I really made this for the young person in your life, which could be you, or it could be somebody else that you're trying to minister to that's under the age of 25, 35, 45. They like rap music. They like all of that. But you want to put some Jesus on it. They're going to love this mixtape. So make sure that you get your hands on that. And when we get back, I got your favorite gospel and inspirational music. Sheree Nicole's coming back. And you know I got to say it. Jesus coming back. Yay! Get ready. It's the Willie Moore Jr. Show. Flat out.
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7: So traffic brought to you by the Crohn's and Colitis Foundation. We got an accident on 395 northbound at Edsall Road out in Alexandria. The three right lanes are actually blocked, and traffic is backed up from the Beltway. We're dealing with like 19-minute delays. Speaking of the Beltway, the local lanes of the Beltway in Alexandria, the outer loop is really slow between the local lane split and Route 1 as we move around in Greenbelt over in Maryland. On the BW Parkway northbound, moving towards 197, traffic is slow. Also, things are slow in the district here as you move around on the Anacostia Freeway. This is 295 southbound between South Capitol and the Beltway. Looks like the Third Street Tunnel northbound and southbound is a stop-and-go situation, especially here northbound between 2nd Street and New York Avenue. 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Learn more at Crohn'sColitisFoundation.org. 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
2: What's going on, family? It's your girl, Sheree Nicole, still holding it down, as always, right here on the Willie Mo Jr. Show. It's Thursday. And as you know, on Thursdays, I typically share just a thought. I do have one for you today, and it's all about keeping our composure. This kind of came to mind because we're in times now where you wake up in the morning, and whether you want to or not, you're kind of bracing yourself for the day ahead, for the breaking news, for the coworker that might get on your nerves, for a result you're waiting for, whatever, whatever. And I'm not encouraging any of us to be negative either, so please hear me when I say, but at the end of the day, there's stressors around us that sometimes can impact our ability to keep our composure. And I want to encourage us to cast aside the things that are bothering us, that are putting us in a position where we might make decisions that could hurt us in the end, to really think through things and to keep our composure. When you are stretched to the max, when you are triggered, when you are sad, when you are tired, oftentimes it's very difficult to keep your composure. And when you don't keep your composure, it puts you in a position to possibly harm your own self in an environment or connected to something that you need that actually has nothing to do with your trigger that caused you to lose your composure in the first place. For example, I could be upset about something that's going on in my house. I could be upset with my spouse, my partner, whatever. And I could allow that feeling, that emotional bruising, that frustration to carry into my workday.

So then I have an exchange with a coworker. Essentially, they catch a stray here. I have an exchange with a coworker. That's a little bit contentious, but not really that big of a deal. But I blow it up into a big deal because I'm still dealing with the situation that's bothering me. And instead of keeping my composure in that moment, I lose it and potentially lose my job as a result. So I encourage you today, if something's bothering you, release that. And releasing it doesn't mean you don't deal with it. Releasing it does not mean you don't dismiss it. Releasing it means you absolutely deal with it and you don't dismiss it. You talk through it. You pray about it. You talk about it with a friend or a trusted advisor or a trusted source or what have you. That's what that means. I don't want people to lose opportunities because something else is bothering them. Just a thought. Keep your composure. If it's something you've been struggling with, like me at times, or something where you say, hey, I just want to talk more about this. This is kind of interesting. Let's do it. Hit me up at Instagram and/or X, formerly known as Twitter. The handle is at Sheree_Nicole, SHARI_N.

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0: Patrick Hatton, Mary Mary, Ruben Studdard, a little throwback music, love him like I do.
1: Hey!
0: You know, Ruben is in Vegas doing the Jimmy Jam and Terry Lewis show.
2: Yeah, everybody's getting a vacancy. Is it not vacancy? Residency.
0: Vacancy. When they leave, it's a vacancy. Come on. Come on, get it right. Excuse him, he's from Canada. Excuse him, he's from Canada.
2: I said vacancy. Vacancy is a different song. I was listening to that song. Praise the Lord. Don't play it on this station. But I do want to talk about love today.
0: Eddie, go ahead.
2: Okay. I want to let you know that you serve a God that loves you. And a lot of times we're looking for love, and we use how other people treated us. And it's just like, no, you can't compare heavenly love to earthly love. It's not the same kind of love. So I just want to encourage you to be a part of this amazing family. I want to give you the opportunity to be a part of this love. I want you to give yourself the opportunity to practice this love. And if you want to be a part of this family, I just need you to repeat after me. Say, Father God, I repent for every part of me that's not like you. Thank you for dying for my sins. Thank you for rising from the grave with all power in your hand. And because of your sacrifice and because of my belief, I am saved. And around here, we like to say, you saved, baby! Because you are, you saved, baby. Put a smile on your face. My faith. And you know what? We're going to be here at the same time tomorrow. In Jesus' name. And everybody said, amen!
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6: Traffic brought to you by Mothers Against Drunk Driving. Looks like 50 eastbound as you move towards the MLK Junior Highway out in Prince George's County. We got an accident. The right lane is blocked out here, so watch out for delays. Also, things are slow out in looks like Virginia. This is 395 northbound at exit 2 in Alexandria, and looks like three right lanes are blocked and traffic is backed up from the Beltway. Also, the Beltway local lanes in Alexandria, the outer loop moving slow between the local lane split and Route 1. In the district, we are watching slow ups as you move around on the Anacostia Freeway. This is 295 northbound between the 11th Street Bridge moving over towards Eastern Avenue. Also, as we take a look at the 3rd Street Tunnel northbound moving towards New York Avenue, slow. For victims of drunken drug driving, your grief is unique, but you're not alone. 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
16: May we please pause for a minute of prayer, because when prayers become a habit, blessings become a daily occurrence. A prayer of gratitude can be as simple as saying or thinking, "Thank you, God. I love you, and I praise your holy name." Prayers can be both spoken and thought, and are really best when that occurs at the same time. Because the essence of prayer is the feeling that is generated, whether it's physical or mental. Just think for a moment about how good it makes you feel when someone expresses their gratitude to you. That feeling of warmth that is indescribably pleasurable. It just outright makes you happy, regardless of what your mood was before that feeling of joy permeated your very being. Now multiply that feeling of joy by billions, as throughout the world and in countless different languages, we offer up our gratitude to God. Thank you, God. We love you, and we praise your holy name. Amen and hallelujah.
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0: Family, it is a nightly spirit, your girl Darlene, and I hope you are having a good night tonight. We're going to have a good time. My brother Griff is going to be joining us tonight, and we got to talk about his new book, new audio book, all of that good stuff. But we're going to get into this chat room topic. I hope it blesses you real good, because in today's world, people consider a lot before dating someone, right? They consider chemistry. They consider attraction, communication, spirituality, finances, emotional maturity, all of that. But now a lot of people are asking, do your civic values matter too? In short, do you vote? Because some people believe that if you don't vote, you don't care enough about the future. And others say politics should not determine love. So we're going to get into that topic in about 17 minutes. I have Ricky Dillard and Canton Jones coming up on The Nightly Spirit.
1: Brothers and sisters, I'm feeling real good because it ain't over.

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0: That's Praise on Go. That is Kenton Jones on the Nightly Spirit. And we want to get into this chat room topic tonight. Listen, we're going to step into the dating world and step into these values, because people are adding new requirements to dating these days. It used to be, are they faithful? Do they have a job? Do they love God? And can they communicate? Now people are asking, did you vote? And listen, for some people, voting reflects responsibility and awareness. While for others, they feel that voting is a personal decision and it should not determine compatibility. So tonight, I'm going to ask you, would you date somebody who never votes? Would that bother you at all? Or does love rise above civic differences? Woo! We're going to get into this. 1-877-345-7747. Call your girl. Let's talk about this thing right here. If they don't vote, and if who does who they vote for matter? Oh, let's talk. 1-877-345-7747. On the way, Melvin Crispell III and Joshua's True on the Nightly Spirit.
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0: It is the nightly spirit, your girl Darlene. That is Melvin Crispell III, and our jam, right? That's your jam? That's mine. Wonderful is your name. And you know what? Shared values matter in relationships. And civic engagement can reflect how someone sees community and responsibility. So my question for you tonight is, would you date somebody who never votes? Or does love rise above civic differences? Tell me your name and where you're calling from.
1: Hey, my name is Charles Washington. I'm calling from Columbus, Ohio.
0: Well, hey there, family. What'd you say to this?
1: My thoughts is this. It would not stop me from dating a person whether they vote or not. What I would do is we would talk about it and find out why they're not voting, because everybody has their own personal views on things. So to say, we can come to an agreement where, you know, say, okay, you know, maybe I should vote, then I've done my job. But to shut somebody out or to say I'm not going to be with you or date you because you don't vote, to me, that's kind of childish. That would not stop me from dating a person that don't vote. Again, that's just me. So that's the way I feel.
0: Thank you so much. I appreciate you calling in. You know, this is what I think about dating. Dating is collecting data. Okay. So if you're collecting data while you're dating and you find out that this person, you know, does not have civic responsibility, how do you handle that? Is that something that is a deal breaker for you? Would you date somebody who never votes, or would that bother you at all? Or does love rise above those differences? 1-877-345-7747. John P. Key and Forever Jones on the way. And I got your calls coming up.

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0: I just want to say thank you, and I thank God for you and your station. I thank God because you're uplifting each and every day I listen to you.
1: The Nightly Spirit.

He wants it all. He wants it all. Okay, let me just calm down. That's Forever Jones. We're on this topic tonight because let me just tell y'all something. When I was dating my husband, praise God, that thing was a thing for me. I promise you. He made a comment one time and it made me feel like, you know what? This dude don't vote. He don't vote. We're breaking up. Man, we were due to go to New York that weekend. I was like, guess I'll do it in New York. Cause I ain't doing it, cuz. Oh, but I love Mr. Fonz because he had my number. You know what I'm saying? Like, you don't tell me what to do. I know what to do when I do it. But anyway. Oh my God. Those were the days. I wonder if he remembers that. But family, listen, voting is serious for a lot of people and it's personal. But should it determine compatibility? Would you date somebody who never votes? Would you be bothered by that? Or does love rise above these differences? And listen, a relationship can survive differences, but not always disconnection. So if you're connected, maybe you can work on the differences. I don't know. What do you say? When it comes to voting and civic differences, are you cool with dating somebody that does not vote? 1-877-345-7747. Call your girl on the Nightly Spirit. 1-877-345-7747. Donald Lawrence and the Tri-City Singers are on the way.

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10: Hello, I'm Isaiah Abraham. I'm the owner of Isaiah 58 Skate House, located at 3132 Branch Avenue in Temple Hills, Maryland. Well, I made the decision to get started in this business ever since I was a teenager. I love skating. I got my first job as a skate guard at the skating rink, at which time it became a part of me. I've continued to skate for years and years and years, never knowing one day that I may be the owner of the skating rink. One morning, I was watching the news and I saw a familiar face, and he said he was part owner. So I reached out and I called him, and I had an opportunity to become part owner, not knowing that eventually I will become the owner of the skating rink where I grew up.
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11: 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We all felt the connection, you know, like that brother and sisterhood.
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0: the Nightly Spirit. Your girl, Darlene, we're having this conversation. Boy, listen, I love it. Y'all ringing this phone tonight because we're talking about is dating. Would you date somebody who never votes? Would that get under your skin or not? Or does love rise above that? It's like, I don't care. We're in love. 1-877-345-7747. I want us to talk about it tonight in my chat room. Fred Hammond and the Choir Room and Dietrich Haddon. High City Collective and Stout on the way.
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Come on, choir. Let's encourage them out there. Let's tell them that the blessing of Abraham is on their life. Oh, my brothers and sisters, because you are in Christ, you are Abraham's heir, and you have an inheritance on your life.